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0: 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From the Sky News Centre at 6, French President Emmanuel Macron will hold a crisis meeting this morning with ministers to discuss the wildfires that have swept across the country. Holidaymakers have been urged to stay away from Bordeaux as flames move ever closer. These people sheltering in an exhibition hall in the French city are frustrated.
1: The police arrived and told us we had to go with them. They brought us to stay here for a few days. We don't know how long.
2: Yes, we're worried because the fire isn't stopping. People tell us one thing and then another. We don't know. There's no information. So we're waiting. What else can we do?
0: More than 360,000 people in France and Spain have been evacuated as fires rage. Andy Burnham says the UK support for Ukraine is

9 minutes past six, V2 Radio, the early bird for Monday morning. Rolls round far too quickly, doesn't it? But on this particular Monday, there are some good things about it, which we'll get to in the fullness of. Anyway, there's Ollie Murs, Dance With Me Tonight, Michael Jackson, Black or White, Scotch Day today, if you like a nip, Bagpipe Appreciation Day, tying in with the old Scotch Day, nice, Love Is Kind Day, Sleepyhead Day, and Take Your Pants for a Walk Day. I think they mean pants as in trousers, as opposed to underpants, just to avoid any nastiness or misunderstanding. This is Boogies In My Soul, very good, Chaka Khan and Snoop Dogg on V2.

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0: 17 minutes past six. It's V2 Radio. It's the early bird. There's Cher. If I could turn back time, which I think she has done, because she looks younger now than she actually did when she was young. What money can buy. Speaking of which, what would £100 buy you? Or maybe you'd want to put it away for a rainy day. The thing is, Monday is here. You need a reason to get out of bed. Here's one. You should be really going to our website, v2radio.co.uk. And if you haven't already, just filling out the form on there for Gone in 60 Seconds, because we've teamed up with Yeomans Honda of Bognor Regis, £500 to give away. 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Gone in 60 seconds. 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

Jamiroquai, Virtual Insanity, 24 minutes past 6, V2 Radio, the early bird hour. We'll give you an update on the headlines locally and also the forecast details. Right now, we've got Spandau Ballet, beautiful song from 86, Through the Barricades, and we'll follow it up with Mark Ronson and Amy Winehouse, Valerie. 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

0: coming up on 27 minutes to 7, and there's Ronson and Winehouse, Valerie. V2 Radio in the local headlines. A 55-year-old man has died after two people were pulled from the sea at West Wittering Beach. Passengers heading to West Sussex's Gatwick Airport this morning are being urged to check with their airline as disruption from a major water failure may continue. Meanwhile, aircraft refuelling workers at Gatwick are being balloted on strike action in a dispute over pay, and a housing development of up to 36 homes has been given outline approval in Hailsham. More on those stories from 7 with Tanya. Generally dry today with bright or sunny spells. Some more prolonged sunshine possible this afternoon. Warm in light winds. Highs reaching 26 today. 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

Teddy Swims, Break Up in Reverse, V2 Radio, 6:45. Well, breakfast from 7. On the brunch hour today, it's Walter from Chichester Cinema who's coming in to talk about summer blockbusters, including The Odyssey, which really has been a massive record breaker. Also, from 7 a.m, this goes live. We are giving away 50 water butts to Portsmouth Water customers as we team up with Portsmouth Water. So if you want to head over to v2radio.co.uk, fill out the form, you could be in with a chance of winning. This went amazingly well last time we did it. These things just went. So most of Portsmouth Water's drinking water comes from local chalk streams, some of the highest quality water available. So if you've got a water butt, you can make changes that preserve water, reduce water waste, protect it for future generations, and also mean that, you know, when we've got hot weather like this, you've actually got water for the garden because you've been collecting it when the rain falls. So more details and the chance to win yourself a water butt at v2radio.co.uk and from 7 a.m. Crowded House. 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

0: Goche, somebody that I used to know. It's V2 Radio coming up to 7 o'clock. 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We are standing by for breakfast with Tanya next.
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6: From the Sky News Centre at 7, President Macron will hold a crisis meeting with his ministers today as wildfires rage across France. Officials are telling tourists

0: to stay away and are considering evacuating the city of Bordeaux as the flames arrive at the city's gates. In central Spain, more than 75,000 people have been moved out of their homes and a further 30,000 ordered to shelter in place. Sandra Gonzalez is coordinating an evacuation centre on the outskirts of Madrid.
1: From Thursday, we received here like 500 people from our neighbours. They stayed here for 2 days. We have a lot of children.
0: Andy Burnham will host his first international visit since becoming Prime Minister today. He'll welcome President Zelensky, saying the UK's support for Ukraine is unwavering. Security will be tightened at World Pride in Amsterdam this weekend following a terror attack at the Berlin event. One woman was killed and 29 others injured after a man drove into crowds and stabbed people on Saturday night. The suspect, 21-year-old Abdul Balut, was shot dead by police yesterday. Daniel Tonaleva describes the moment the event came to an end.
2: All of a sudden, everything changed. Two presenters came to stage and said, okay, there was a small incident. We have to cancel the concerts. Everyone needs to leave. I already knew something really bad happened.
0: The sentencing hearing begins later of a fraudulent funeral director from Hull. Robert Bush admitted to 67 charges, including giving grieving families the wrong ashes and holding onto bodies for months. Home buyers could save money by looking next door to pricey postcodes. According to Lloyds Bank, the cost is an average 28% less across the UK. And Barack Obama's to tour the UK in a series of on-stage interviews. The former US president will go to Belfast, Glasgow and Manchester in October. That's the latest. I'm Victoria Lawrence.
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4: Passengers heading to West Sussex's Gatwick Airport this morning are being urged to check with their airline as disruption from a major water failure may continue. A power cut at SES Water's Bow Beach treatment works hit both airport terminals and caused low pressure or lost supplies in parts of Crawley and nearby communities. Restaurants and toilets were forced to close whilst EasyJet delayed bag drops to limit the number of passengers entering the departure lounge. Some travellers also reported delayed flights, although the airport said services were continuing. Meanwhile, aircraft refuelling workers at Gatwick Airport are being balloted for strike action in a dispute over pay. The Unite Union says employees working for Menzies on the Shell contract have rejected a 3.5% rise and are seeking 4.5%. The ballot closes on the 11th of August, with industrial action possible shortly afterwards. A housing development of up to 36 homes has been given outline approval in Hailsham. Residents said the town council raised concerns about overlooking highway safety, wastewater odours and protected great crested newts. Planning officers said the issues could be managed at a later stage, and the scheme was approved after a tied vote was decided by the chairman. And finally, the University of Chichester has been named Green Business of the Year at the Sussex Chamber Business Awards. The university was recognised for its environmental work, including installing electric vehicle charging points, reducing single-use cups and monitoring energy use. It has also set a target of reaching net zero by 2045. And that's me with the latest. I'm Justin Cottrell.
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6: And a very good morning to you. 7:05. It's going to be a dry, it's going to be a sunny, it's going to be a hot day. Highs of 26 degrees Celsius in Yapton and Billingshurst.
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6: Yes, it's a Monday. Do I need to tell you, was it hard waking up today? Yes, I'll answer that. Oh, what time do you call this? I call this our banger o'clock.

Kaiser Chiefs and I Predict a Riot, V2 Radio, 9 minutes past seven. Breakfast with Tanya, happy Monday. And Heidi High Campers, Rise and Shine. And yeah, loads of sunshine today. I mean, here we are, another heat wave. How long has it been since we haven't been in a heat wave? I've lost track, to be honest. All I know is looking at the photos over the last week, children ending term, you can see all that burnt grass. It's telling a story and reminding us about how hot this summer has been. Meadows, thank you so much for the early bird show. Hope you had a lovely weekend. Back to it now, I'm afraid. How was that Monday alarm? Painful for me. Hope you had a lovely weekend. Did you enjoy the sunshine on Saturday? Did you dodge the showers yesterday on Sunday? I know, it was all happening yesterday. I had a jam-packed weekend. This is the mum guilt, trying to book in as much as I can at the weekends for the summer holidays, since I can't be there every week and every day. So the girls are tired, and I'm very tired this morning.

0: Hey, how are you? 14 minutes past 7, V2 Radio, Little Mix, Black Magic. Tony McCarthy here. It is a Monday. It's the first full week of the summer holidays. Oh, my goodness. I was talking to some mums and they said the way that the dates fell and some inset days, they've actually got 7 weeks. 7 weeks? And this is where, if you look at YouTube, the Americans go back, or do they have different summer holidays? I'm always a bit confused, actually. Looking at the newspapers, lots of different stories on the kind of front pages, but also as kind of secondary photo across everywhere is the wildfires in Bordeaux, talking about 250,000 flee, and they're expecting more to be evacuated. The photos are absolutely soul-destroying all over the papers this morning.
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0: But funny enough, the primary stories across the papers are everything, but I'll talk about them a little bit later. Right now, we're playing The Birthday Detective, the game where you've got to try and work out the celebrity who is celebrating their birthday. This celebrity's birthday was yesterday. First clue in the game, just the celebrity's voice. And we've had some interesting celebrities last week.
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0: We had Benedict Cumberbatch, Anton Dubek, Ross Kemp, James Norton, Danny Dyer. I think we all worked out Danny Dyer, didn't we? But who do we have today? Let's find out. Do you recognise who this is?
3: I was in the recording studio in Los Angeles, but it was only on Spanish-speaking television in those days in the US. You can imagine the World Cup was not on television for most of America, only in the Spanish station. So I watched a little bit of that on the Spanish station. And so I'm really enjoying this one.
0: Okay, there he is talking about the World Cup. Who is it? 01243 963 960. You can WhatsApp that number or email studio@v2radio.co.uk. Maybe the voice is slightly familiar, but you're struggling and need some help. Don't worry, got some more clues lined up, ready to go a little bit later. Now, this is new from Katie Tunstall and Jack Severetti on V2 Radio.

0: Jack Severetti and Katie Tunstall and Tempting Fate. It's nice, isn't it? 19 minutes past seven. It's Monday breakfast. Tanya McCarthy here. Ready to go. That's what I'm telling myself. Two coffees in. Need more. A really busy weekend. No regrets. It was lovely. And it is nice to do stuff with the girls. Make sure I maximise the weekends. Now is the holidays. I have this week sorted. The girls are doing a stage school summer camp, which they love. They've been doing for the last, 6 years? I know. They started young, actually. They love it. Love the stage. And now, where'd they get it from? So, something exciting. We love a giveaway here at V2 Radio, and always worth following us on our socials, Facebook and Instagram, to see what we're up to. But now, live on our website, we've teamed up with Portsmouth Water again to give 50 water butts away. We've done this before, and they flew out, absolutely flew out. Now, considering the rain and the sunshine and the heat wave, probably needed more than ever. All you need to do to get one of these for free is simply fill out the form on our website, v2radio.co.uk. Big thanks to Portsmouth Water. And the first 50 to sign up, get them. So go in and do it now, v2radio.co.uk. Thanks very much for your guesses in the birthday detective. So far, most of you have got it right, most of you. But let's give you some more clues in a bit. Now, are we a nation of film buffs? Do we love our films? Could we quote loads of films? I want to talk about that. Music on the way from Frankie Goes to Hollywood after a look at the travel.
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0: 23 minutes past seven. Hopefully the roads are looking lovely and quiet. Now all the schools have broken up. Looking across the A27, Havant still has some roadworks. Around the bypass in Chichester, Bognor Road roundabout still busy, especially if you're coming up from Drayton and the A259. A little bit of flurry of congestion at Arundel if you're heading eastbound at the moment. I know we've got the road roadworks at Findon that are causing some problems, but generally it's not looking too bad along the Crockhurst Hill area. Grove Lodge roundabout looking a little bit slow. Stenning has the temporary traffic lights still, so if you're travelling particularly northbound on the A283 from Shoreham, looking a little bit, definitely a little bit slow. A24, if you are travelling towards, just past actually, Broadbridge Heath, looking a little bit slow due to these emergency repairs that are ongoing if you're travelling northbound. But looking at the trains, pretty much no problems, just a couple of minor delays. Anything else, let me know. 01243 963 960.
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0: What a song. Frankie Goes to Hollywood, Two Tribes. It's 28 minutes past seven on VT Radio. Monday breakfast, Tanya here. Maybe this weekend you went to see Odyssey. It sounds like everyone else has had another amazing second weekend. And so far, globally, what is it? They've just passed $264 million. And lots of stuff across the showbiz kind of gossip about it. Robert Pattinson, who's in it, claimed that to feel more... to feel like more part of the fashion, he decides to wear leopard print underwear beneath his ancient Greek armour. Okay, whatever made him feel comfortable. I went to the cinema on Friday night. What did I see? Not Odyssey, Moana.
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0: Which, to be fair, we did enjoy. I thought it could have been a bit snappier, but my girls loved the cartoon version when it came out, so I knew all the songs off by heart, and I haven't seen it for years, so it was okay. The rock is very good. How are we getting on, The Birthday Detective? Your job is to try and work out the celebrity who is celebrating their birthday, which was yesterday. You've had clue number one, just the celebrity's voice, and it sounded like this.
2: I was in the recording studio in Los Angeles, but it was only on Spanish-speaking television in those days in the US. You can imagine the World Cup was not on television for most of America, only in the Spanish station. So I watched a little bit of that on the Spanish station. Mm. And so I'm really enjoying this one.
0: Yeah. Huge in America, the World Cup this time, but they were hosting it after all. A big well done just on the voice to Kerry and Littlehampton, who was first in. She got it. She got it right, straight in. Well done, Kerry. Well done to Julie in Chichester, Mark and Pam in Littlehampton, Chris, Kez and Daisy the Pug.
3: Daisy.
0: Rhiannon and Elmer got it right, so did Mark A in Shoreham, James and Pagham, Sandra in LA, J&J in Lansing, Mark and Felpham, Darren, Sally in Yapton, Eric and Hove. Actually, it's not Jamie Oliver. Not even from London, I guess, technically. But anyway, not the same age. They're calling themselves the Old Gits, okay? You could think of a better name for yourselves. Diane and Dave in Bognor got it right. So did Philip in Rustington. Let's give you some more clues. Birthday boy turned 83 yesterday from Dartford, Kent. Although it does sound quite London now. English singer is the front man and one of the founder members of the rock band The Rolling Stones. His career has spanned over six decades. Front man of Rolling Stones, there's a big clue. Being widely described as one of the most popular influential front men in the history of rock and roll. He has been married and divorced only once, but has had other relationships, resulting in eight children from five women, has six grandchildren and also three great-grandchildren now. Who are we talking about? 01243 963 960. You can WhatsApp that or email studio@v2radio.co.uk. How would you get them all around the table at Christmas? No, big question. Maroon 5, V2 Radio.

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1: Coming up this morning, after the latest, that some disruption could continue at West Sussex's Gatwick Airport following a water outage that brought essential services to a standstill. The government is being pressed to end delays over the future of Zachary Merton Hospital in Rustington, and the University of Chichester has been named Green Business of the Year at the Sussex Chamber Business Awards. I'll have more for you at 8 o'clock.

0: Backstreet Boys, I Want It That Way, just about 20 to 8. How goes it? You're having breakfast with Tanya on VT Radio. It is a Monday if you're right out of bed. What's happening in my life? What day is it? It's a Monday and it's going to be a beautiful, hot, sunny Monday and the start of another Mediterranean meltdown. That's what they're calling this week. Wednesday will be peak, highs of 29 degrees Celsius. I know, hot. Can't even think about what it was like at Gatwick Airport. This is actually mentioned on the Metro. Fly and dry. Customers couldn't use the toilets due to water outage. What? Surely they've got to close the airport and stuff, no? So are we a film buff? Do we love films so much we walk around and can quote them in our heads? Yes, it does seem the average adult can do that, at least with 6 movies, which isn't bad going. We've struggled to remember more than 6 on average. Men are better than women at storing and reciting famous movie lines. I mean, it is, like most things, pointless trivia that we remember. I can't remember anything I learned at school, but I can remember probably what I had for dinner 20 years ago. I just remember the most weirdest stuff. It sometimes comes in handy in something like a pub quiz, because someone will be like, no one can remember who played. No, I can. What, 25 years ago in EastEnders? Yes, I can. I can't remember anything meaningful in my life, though. So looking at the top things we can actually recite from films, To Infinity and Beyond is there, of course. I'm going to make you an offer you can't refuse, The Godfather. Nobody Puts Baby in the Corner, Dirty Dancing. Life is Like a Box of Chocolates, Forrest Gump. I love Forrest Gump. It's so emotional, though. I probably will try and watch it at some point with my girls. Feels like we're starting to actually hit some of the classics now. I Have What She's Having, Harry Met Sally. It's a great film, actually. Here's Looking at You, Kid, Casablanca. But the top one that we like to quote, I'll Be Back. Of course, Arnie and the Terminator. Thanks very much for the last guesses that have come in for the Birthday Detective. I'll reveal who we've been talking about in just a bit. New music on the way from Pixie Lott after Look at the Travel.
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0: 17 minutes to 8 o'clock. Let's see what's happening with the road. Generally, I have to say, it's looking very calm and quiet. I'd hope so, because it's summer holidays. Haven't still slow. We've got some roadworks in the area in the A27. Some queues at Crossbush if you are heading westbound at the moment towards Arundel. Not too bad around Chichester. Of course, some of the main roundabouts are very congested, like the Stockbridge roundabout. If you're you are heading westbound towards there, and Fishbourne looking a little bit slow at the moment. Looking at the Worthing area, Crockhurst Hill and Grove Lodge roundabout, that stretch is adding an extra 10 minutes to your journey, moving pretty slowly. North Lancing lights too, if you're heading eastbound towards Shoreham, looking slow. Still have the temporary traffic lights at Stenning, so adding extra time to your journey if you're travelling northbound from the bypass in Shoreham. With the trains, currently no delays. Anything else? Tell me all about it. Phone the Jamline 01243 963 960.
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0: It's new music from Pixie Lott, Dance Like No One's Watching. 13 minutes to 8 o'clock. Tanya McCarthy, breakfast on this Monday. Pixie Lott is very busy, isn't she? She's got some obviously new music out. She's going to be performing at some summer festivals. And in October, she's going to be in a brand new West End play, Who Killed Marilyn? And she'll be starring as Marilyn Monroe. Guessing that's a good role, isn't it? I've got lots of tickets booked up. I made definitely took advantage of the kids' half price week. Went as much as I could do. Couldn't get Oliver tickets in time though. Alice played Nancy in a school production of Oliver, as you probably know if you listen. And yeah, I couldn't get any tickets half price. And when I started looking at the full price, it was nearly £200 a ticket for most of the big seats. Up in the gods, it was still nearly £100 each. I know, it's absolutely insane. I did manage to get half price tickets, very reasonable actually, for Devil Wears Prada. So we're going to see the musical of that with my friend Tash. And got tickets to see Beetlejuice. It's just come off Broadway. And I love the film, so I'm guessing the musical will be good. We're talking the films. We're talking about quotes that we can actually recite from our favourite films. James has said, what about Pulp Fiction? I've never watched the whole of Pulp Fiction, James. I know.
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0: Not a fan of the director, I would say that. Watch some of the other stuff. Maybe a bit too violent for me. Anyway, we're talking about the Birthday Detective. Your job is to try and identify the celebrity who is celebrating their birthday, which was yesterday. Maybe you worked it out from just their voice. That was clue number one. Maybe you needed the other clues. Maybe you've just tuned in. Don't worry, we're going to do a recap. Here's the celebrity's voice.
2: I was in the recording studio in Los Angeles, but it was only on Spanish speaking television in those days in the US. You can imagine the World Cup was not on television for most of America. Only in the Spanish station, so I watched a little bit of that on the Spanish station, and so I'm really enjoying this one.
0: Yeah, very different this year, of course. Birthday boy turned 83 yesterday from Dartford, Kent, an English singer. He is the front man of the Rolling Stones. His career spanned over 6 decades. He is considered one of the most popular, influential frontmen of history of rock music. He's been married and divorced only once, but has had relationships resulting in 8 children from 5 women, has 6 grandchildren, also 3 great-grandchildren, just a few then. Do you need one more clue?
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0: The Rolling Stones put out their 25th studio album recently, Foreign Tongues, continuing their creative streak following Hackney Diamonds. I thought it was very good from what I've heard of it so far. Well done to Steve and Nicky North Lansing, Andy and Arundel, Sam at Eastergate Medical Centre, Lindsay and Crawley, Team Cren in Littlehampton, Paul, Carol and Alfie at Seal Bay, Eric and Hove actually got it right, so did Sarah in Selsey, Tanya and Havant, Peter in Hill Head and Darren in Worthing. And well done to you if you've been wondering, is it Mick Jagger? Yeah, it is Mick Jagger. Well done if you worked it out. Well done to Lara and wrong number plate Phil. Just in time, 80s Madge after Rosé and Bruno Mars, VT Radio.

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0: Mondays are hard after a busy weekend, but the sun is shining, that makes it a bit better. And you're listening to 80s Madge on V2 Radio, that helps too. 2 minutes to 8 o'clock, Tanya here for The Breakfast Show on V2 Radio. Thanks very much to Sandra in LA, who said, I haven't seen Pulp Fiction either. I said, I'm not alone. You are not alone. Let me know, what film haven't you seen that everyone always says, oh my goodness, you must watch it? Because when people say that, it has the kind of opposite reaction for me. It's like, I never want to watch it. There's too much hype. I never saw the Saw films when they came out. I haven't kept going on about them. Well done if you worked out it was Mick Jagger in The Birthday Detective. Let's see how you get on with Our Survey Says. And a bit of a mix-up with The Voice UK, if you're a fan of the show. Tom Fletcher and Danny Jones have quit. I'll talk to you about who's looking like they're going to replace them. And let's have another joke and just kidding. Just after 8 o'clock news, national and international headlines, followed by the local news from Justin, starting the music, Peter Gabriel.
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10: From the Sky News Centre at 8, officials in France say wildfires are just 7 miles away from the south of Bordeaux. Thousands of residents and holidaymakers have already been evacuated from a suburb just outside the city. Neighbouring Spain is also battling fires which have forced more than 75,000 people to flee. Our reporter Conor Gillies is in Avia and says temperatures are set to rise again this week.
11: Edging forward in the forecast is potentially up to 40 degrees. Heat later on this week. So while the battle to contain this wildfire is very much underway, the smoke is continuing to smoulder, the smell in the air is thick.
10: Volodymyr Zelensky says he believes Andy Burnham will keep supporting Ukraine in its war against Russia. He's called the change in Prime Minister a new page in relations between the two countries, which can help make both nations stronger.
12: We're ready to share all our experience with UK, and I hope that UK will do the same. So we need to be very strong. I count on it. Further, what can we do together to strengthen Ukraine and UK?
10: Mr. Zelensky.

0: arrives in the UK later today and he will meet with the Prime Minister. The man suspected of carrying out a terror attack on a Pride event in Berlin has been shot and killed by police. A woman died and at least 29 others were injured after a white van was driven into a crowd of people on Saturday night. Three people have died and several others are injured in a shooting in Seattle in the US. Police say one person has been arrested and they are searching for another suspect. This week we'll see the UK's fourth heat wave of the year. Parts of southern England are expected to reach 32 degrees Celsius on Wednesday. And Andy Burnham's revealed he won't be bringing his pet dog to Downing Street because he wouldn't get on with Larry the cat. The Prime Minister says Axel will remain in the north. And that's the latest. I'm Victoria Lawrence.
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2: Work continues this morning to return water supplies to normal at Sussex's Gatwick Airport and the surrounding area. The airport's water supply was hit after a power failure at SES Water's Bow Beach treatment works. The outage affected both airport terminals, meaning restaurants and bars had to close. Toilets could not flush, taps did not work, and flights had to be delayed to reduce the number of passengers. Many people took to social media to voice their anger, claiming lack of information on the situation and nowhere to sit as the bars and restaurants were closed and the strong unpleasant smell wafting through the airport. The government is being pressed to end delays over the future of Zachary Merton Hospital in Rustington. MP Alison Griffith says the case has now passed to the third health secretary this year without a decision. She's asked Yvette Cooper to confirm the review remains active and provide a date for a final decision. In other news, most children in care in Portsmouth say they feel safe and supported. That's according to a new council survey. 98% said they were well cared for, but only 57% felt involved in decisions about their lives, down 24 percentage points in a year. The council says it will follow up with those affected. And finally, passengers at Gatwick Airport could face disruption later this summer as aircraft refuelling workers vote on possible strike action. The Menzies employees provide fuel for airlines including Ryanair, Wizz Air and Turkish Airlines. Unite says workers have rejected a 3.5% pay offer with the strike ballot due to close on the 11th of August. And that's me with the latest. I'm Justin Cottrell.
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4: Morning. 4 minutes past 8 o'clock. It's going to be a dry, sunny and hot day. Highs of 26 degrees Celsius in Bilsham and Amberley.
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0: Peter Gabriel and Sledgehammer. 8:09, V2 Radio, Breakfast with Tanya. It is a Monday. Hope you had a fab weekend. I did something new on Saturday. I went to some lavender farm. Yeah, it was in Mayfield. It wasn't too much of a drive, actually. And I went on a little train that goes around all the lavender, and then you go, you know, walk through it all, take your aesthetic photos. They had a cafe, they had a gift shop. What more do you want? When I went into the gift shop with the girls, James just sat outside and cried. It's funny, because it's true. And I'm a Celebrity H. Do you remember he did pretty well? I'm surprised he didn't do further than he did, actually. Wasn't he like third, fourth? Can't remember. Because ITV loved him and they said he's part of the family, they're in chats, and they've been in chats from since January, so what's taking so long? For him to be a judge on The Voice. The McFly boys are leaving, apparently. See, I haven't watched it in years. They've also got a presenter to replace. Emma Willis has quit after years of doing it. Now she's on Strictly, up to better things, I guess. So maybe, not only could he be the coach, maybe he could also be a presenter. Maybe that's why the talk's a little bit longer. Let me know if you're a fan or if you can think of someone better to go and sit in the red chair. Come on, we all like the bit where they just spin around in the red chair. That's the highlight. It's kind of like the Graham Norton red chair, but just slightly different. Anyway, just kidding about that.
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0: Just kidding. Every morning on The Breakfast Show, we'll hear a local school child tell us their favourite joke. These children are absolutely fabulous. They were so proud to tell me their joke, and you can tell they had practised a lot, so well done. It pays off. This week, the jokes are from North Mundham School in Chichester. Today's joke is from...
2: My name's Hutley and this is my joke. So I went to a Comic-Con as a Teenage Mutant Ninja Turtle. I brought my daughter on my back, and somebody asked me, hey, who's that on your back? I said, it's Michelle.
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0: Well done, Hutley. I liked it. Let's play our Survey Says after Taylor Swift, V2 Radio.

0: fair, it's not a cruel summer. It's a very hot one, though. Taylor Swift on VT Radio, 8:15. Tanya with the Brekkie Show on this Monday morning. And there's another heat wave because we haven't had enough. Let's have another one right now. It's going to be highs of 26 today. Wednesday is going to tip over probably to 30. And it's just going to be a really hot week. And next week is looking exactly the same. Full on sunshine. So, you know, we had that little bit of shower yesterday. Hope you enjoyed it. That's the last one we're going to get for a while. Talking about films and what we could quote, and I mentioned I've never seen Pulp Fiction. And I asked, which one have you not seen that everyone always talks about, or your favourite one? Thanks very much to Lindsay and Crawley. My mum and I watched Life of Brian again on Saturday. He's not the Messiah. He's a very naughty boy. I haven't seen that in years. Years. I probably wouldn't remember most of it. Thanks very much to Sam at Eastergate Medical Centre. Have never watched Lord of the Rings. Can't be bothered to commit to that much time and effort. Yeah, so I rewatched it with the girls recently. We still haven't watched the final half of the third film. They loved the first, the second, and then they started, you know, it's a lot of hours to commit to, isn't it? Thanks very much to James and Littlehampton, back from my holidays. Ooh, where did you go? Hope you had a lovely time. Never watched the Harry Potter films. I have to say, they are quite special, actually. My girls still love the first one in particular. I've seen loads. Thanks very much to Steve and Nikki in North Lancing. See no evil, hear no evil. That came up on the TV fairly recently because I watched it and I really laughed, actually. I forgot about that. Thanks very much to Kerry in Littlehampton. I've never watched Pulp Fiction or Shirley Valentine. Oh, Shirley Valentine is a classic.
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0: Again, haven't watched it since the 90s. Might remember it was good. Anyway, let's not test our memory of that. Let's focus on this. Our survey says, this is the game where I give you a story, ask you a question, and you've got to try and work out what the top answer is. Give it a guess, and then I'll tell you whether your guess is right or whether your guess is not right. And this was the top answer when asked to name an actor who is famous for starring in action movies. I know a lot of movie chat today, kind of on purpose actually, to get my mind in gear. I'll be talking to Walter from the Chichester Cinema at the brunch hour at 10 o'clock, talking about all the summer blockbusters this year and what they're offering. So yeah, very much thinking about films, so it's kind of translating in the show, isn't it? Name an actor who is famous for starring in action movies. What do you think is the top answer? 01243 963 960. You can WhatsApp that.
2: Was there?
0: Or email studio@v2radio.co.uk to give an example and not ruin it, because he's not actually in the top five. I'll say Harrison Ford. I love the Indiana Jones movies and, you know, Star Wars. But no, Harrison Ford is not on the list. Who do you think is the top spots? It's new from Alex Warren, VT Radio.

0: Loving this one. It's my favourite songs at the moment that's just come out. Alex Warren and Passenger. It's 20 past 8. Tony McCarthy, V2 Radio, Monday Breakfast. Thanks very much for your guesses in our survey, says. Interesting one. Yeah, some of you have got the top answer, some of you have not. Let's go through your guesses in just a bit. I want to talk about what's the ultimate good deed. Let's talk about that. Music on the way from Liberty X after Look at the Roads and Rails.
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0: 24 minutes past 8, let's see what's happening with the roads for you. Looking at the A27 around Chichester at the moment, not looking too bad. Normal congestion around the main roundabouts, like the Bognor Road roundabouts and Stockbridge, but actually looking much quieter now. It is in the summer holidays. Fab news. Stretching across to the Grove Lodge roundabout area. Yeah, looking a little bit slow. There are actually some temporary traffic lights in the area by Offington Corner, so it's adding a little bit of extra delays at the moment, but not too bad. Stenning still has the temporary traffic lights, are looking a little bit slow if you're travelling up from the Shoreham bypass. Generally, the trains have been fine, but notice Brighton has quite a few cancellations. Trains between Haworthheath and Brighton are cancelled due to a fault with a train. It's affecting some services afterwards. So do check if you're travelling to or through Brighton. Anything else, let me know. 01243 963 960.
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0: a little bit, Liberty X, just about 8:30. Tanya here, VT Radio Monday Breakfast. And I did go around the shops yesterday. I haven't been around the shops in ages. And this is where Maggie, who's 14, is now seeing why shopping does not make sense. There we are, first weekend of the summer holidays. Heatwave this week. Talking about maybe a little bit of a holiday in a couple of weeks. We walk in and it's all the autumn stuff. So you've got your layers, you've got your cardigans, you've got your woolies, lots of burgundy stuff, lots of purple stuff, lots of chunky knitwear, lots of boots. Some summer stuff, and maybe some in the sale. Very few, if you wanted it, swimwear stuff. And she said, but it's still, I know, it never makes sense. It never makes sense. It's all about the money, but surely if you were full of summer stuff, you'd sell more. Some exciting news over the weekend for Marvel fans, anyway. At the San Diego Comic-Con 2026, they've revealed that Ryan Gosling will be the new Ghost Rider, apparently a role the actor has wanted for years. I keep thinking of the first one, which had, this is going to take me ages to remember his name. He was in Snake Eyes and Face Off, you know, kind of a southern drawl. It'll come to me later.
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0: And as always, it will come to me in the middle of the night and I'll wake up and won't be able to go back to sleep then. But right now, it's not my problem because I'm playing Our Survey Says. Tony McCarthy, host with the toast. This is the game where I ask you a big question. You've got to try and work out what the top answer is and then give it a guess. And then I'll tell you whether your guess is right or whether your guess is wrong. And this was the top answer when asked to name an actor who is famous for starring in action movies. Action! Well done to Kerry in Littlehampton. She'd had Weetabix this morning, no messing about, straying. A wrong number plate Phil suggested Harrison Ford and Bruce Willis. Sandra in LA got it right, so did James in Littlehampton. Mark and Pam in Littlehampton suggested Arnie Schwarzenegger, then got it right. Tanya in Haven said Bruce Willis and then got it right. Andy and Bogner, yes. Lindsay and Crawley, quite a few from you. Arnie, The Rock, Vin Diesel, Daniel Craig. And some of them are on the list actually, Lindsay, just not the top answer. Peter and Hillhead, yes. So Elaine the first in Midhurst. Lisa and Rose Green suggested Jason Statham. Yeah, good shout. Not on the list, actually. Lara suggested Keanu Reeves and George Clooney, then got the top answer. Keanu Reeves is on the list. I was talking about The Matrix with my teenage daughter, May. I think one that she'll probably appreciate now. Thanks very much to James. I've got a list in Pagham. Yes, you definitely have. Bruce Lee, Arnold Schwarzenegger, Sylvester Stallone, Jackie Chan, Keanu Reeves, Jason Statham, Bruce Willis. You do have the top answer. I just didn't read it out. Still a chance to play along. 01243 963 960. You can WhatsApp that or you can email studio@v2radio.co.uk. And thanks very much for all the messages coming in screaming Nicolas Cage. Yes, that's what I was thinking of. Got there in the end. Take that on V2 Radio.

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1: Coming on this morning, the latest as passengers are being urged to check before travelling as disruption may continue at West Sussex's Gatwick Airport following a major water outage. Taxi fares in Wealden could rise by 10% for the first time in 4 years, and a survey by Portsmouth Council has found most children in care in the city say they feel safe and supported, but concerns remain over housing and education. I'll have more for you at 9 o'clock.

0: Yeah, Adam and the Ants on V2 Radio, 20 to 9. It's Monday, it's breakfast. Tanya McCarthy here. Daily Star this morning focusing on the fact that 800 people a day are stealing petrol from forecourts. Tanks for nothing is the headline for the Daily Star today. So what's the ultimate good deed? Being a big study on kindness, turns out many of us think the ultimate good deed is just making someone a nice cup of tea. Oh, that's so true, isn't it? It doesn't have to be big or clever. More than half said it's the top gesture, followed closely by helping an elderly neighbour, carry heavy things, fixing things for others. Younger people are doing it differently. They're more likely to leave a nice comment online, send a quick voice note, or let someone on the gym equipment first. Older generations still swear by giving up your seat, holding doors, and helping a friend move house. Yeah, I agree with everything there, actually. I think as much as you can, but, you know, try and be a bit mindful. We're busy, aren't we? And sometimes it's kind of like afterwards, retrospectively, like, oh, I should have really thanked that guy. I was just, you know, in a world of my own, thinking about rushing off of the tube or something. I still feel bad. When I first got my first iPhone, and we're talking 2006, and I left on the train. I obviously was enjoying myself, looking at everything, went to get up, and this guy really casually up at me said, what about your phone? I was like, oh yeah, tar, what? A massive thank you, especially back then. It wouldn't have been as easy to change your number, etc, etc. So thanks, random guy on the train. I feel bad about that. Music on the way, brand new from Kylie Minogue's Snow Patrol. I'll then give you the top answer in our survey says after we have a look at the travel.
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0: Nearly quarter to nine. I have to say, it's been lovely and clear on the roads. Let me know if you've been seeing a different story. This is because of the school holidays. Stretching across the A27, some congestion on the bypass in Chichester, but generally it's not looking too bad at all. Stockbridge roundabout always has some delays. Same with the Bognor Road roundabout, but not too bad. Not adding too much extra time at the moment. Scanning across to the Worthing area, Crockhurst Hill's a little bit busy, but nothing like it has been. Stenning still has the temporary traffic lights. If you are travelling northbound at the moment, you'll be there for a little bit longer. With the trains, we've had some issues in the Brighton area. We've had a fault with a train that's resulted in the cancellation, and it's actually affected a couple of the other trains behind it as well. Let me know if you're seeing anything else. 01243 963 960.
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0: Kylie Minogue and Snow Patrol knew these alarms. 12 minutes to 9. Tanya with you, V2 Radio, Monday breakfast. And hopefully, now it's the summer holiday, some of you don't have an alarm. Maybe your children or your grandchildren are your alarm. And when children are little, they're excited because it's the holidays, so they get up earlier than they do on the school days.
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0: They're just so excited to start their day, and I'm so excited to play Our Survey Says. Yeah, honest. This is the game where I give you a question. You've got to try and work out what the top answer is. Give it a guess, and then I'll tell you whether your guess is right or whether your guess is not right. Top answer when asked to name an actor who is famous for starring in action movies. I suggested Harrison Ford. Not on the list, no. What? Thanks very much to Philippine Rustington, who suggested Matt Damon. Great shout. Then got the top answer. North Lansing crew Nikki suggested Arnie, Robert Downey Jr. Wrong one. Haven't got it right, Nikki. Sorry to get your hopes up. Thanks very much to Steve, who suggested Sylvester Stallone, Jason Statham, Bruce Willis, Jackie Chan, Chris Rock. These are good, not the top answer. Wrong number plate. Phil suggested Will Smith, Eddie Murphy, Lisa and Rose Green, Vin Diesel. He was on the list, Lisa, just not the top answer. Lindsay and Crawley suggested Liam Neeson. Well done, Sam, and Eastergate Medical Center, and Darren, Sally in Yapton, and Simon and Susan in Felpham. And I think that's it. Let's go through the list. Action movie stars. Sylvester Stallone is on the list. So is Keanu Reeves, The Rock, Dwayne Johnson, Arnold Schwarzenegger, but the top answer, Tom Cruise. Of course it is. The biggest paid star in Hollywood, isn't he? Doing his own stunts still. Music on the way from Soul Asylum after Moloko, V2 Radio.

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0: Runaway Train. V2 Radio, Tanya with you. 2 minutes to nine. Well done if you worked out the top answer in our survey says. An actor who is famous for starring in action movies, Tom Cruise, of course. Now, talking about movies, there's a certain film that's just had its 25th anniversary. A film that I feel gave us the bend and snap, showed that pink is entirely appropriate for Harvard Law School, that you can be fabulous with a tiny dog. Don't underestimate that person. For more on that after 9 o'clock news, national and international, followed by local. 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
5: From the Sky News Centre at 9, emergency services say it's a race against time to stop a wildfire reaching the French city of Bordeaux. The flames are now 7 miles away. More than 360,000 people have been forced to leave their homes across both France and Spain. Labour's Hamish Falconer warns the UK needs to be prepared for more wildfires here.
6: We know that we need to go further yet. These are incredibly concerning scenes around Bordeaux in Spain. I think the Spanish government have been pretty clear that they think that the increasing ferocity of the wildfires that they face are a result of man-made climate change, and we do need to take those warnings very seriously indeed.
5: Andy Burnham will welcome President Zelensky to the UK later and restate Britain's unwavering support for Ukraine. The two leaders will meet Ukrainian military personnel who have been training for 3 weeks at a naval base. It's the Prime Minister's first international visitor since taking office a week ago. Meanwhile, Mr. Burnham is expected to lay out plans this week on fixing adult social care in England. Defence Secretary Wes Streeting insists the PM can count on his unconditional loyalty. He used to hold the health brief and explains why many in his party believe urgent action is needed.
7: I'm at a stage in my life where I'm not only worrying about younger members of my family, I'm worrying about older members of my family. And I worry about cost of care, and I'm sure that's true for so many families across the country.
5: A teenager's due in court today, accused of piloting a mega dinghy carrying 165 migrants across the Channel. That's the highest number ever recorded on a small boat coming from France to England. People searching for a property could potentially save lots of money by looking next door to pricey postcodes. Research by Lloyds Bank shows the cost is an average 28%.

0: 8% less across the UK. And people in parts of the UK are preparing for their fourth heatwave of the year. Temperatures are expected to creep past 30 degrees Celsius in the coming days. That's the latest. I'm Victoria Lawrence.
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2: Passengers at Sussex's Gatwick Airport are being advised to check the latest travel information this morning as the airport recovers from a major water outage across both terminals yesterday. The supply was stopped after a power failure at SES Water's Bow Beach treatment works. A number of other areas in the county, including Crawley and Hawley, were also hit by the outage. Airlines moved to reduce pressure inside the airport, with later bag drop opening times and reports that some arrival slots were being moved. The water company is yet to announce when supplies will fully return to normal. The MP for Bognor Regis and Littlehampton, Alison Griffiths, has urged the new Health Secretary to make an urgent decision over the closure of Zachary Merton Hospital. She says her request for the case to be called in was submitted almost 5 months ago. Miss Griffiths is also seeking assurances from Yvette Cooper that the site in Rustington will not be sold in the meantime. In other news, council bosses in Portsmouth say feedback from children in care and care leavers was largely positive, but concerns remain over housing, education and involvement in care planning. More than 1,250 people responded to the survey. Portsmouth City Council has agreed action to improve accommodation, school support and communication with children, families and foster carers. And finally, a strike ballot involving aircraft refueling workers at Gatwick Airport is underway following a dispute over wages and overtime payments. Unite says the Menzies employees are looking for a 4.5% rise and overtime rates brought into line with other airport staff. The union says strikes could begin shortly after voting closes on the 11th of August. And that's me with the latest. I'm Justin Cottrell.
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4: A very good morning to you. 5 minutes past nine now. And it's looking a little bit cloudy at times, but generally it's going to be a very dry, hot and sunny day. Highs of 26 degrees Celsius in Stenning and Funtington.
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0: Big from Somber, My Body Isn't Ready, 19 minutes past 9, Tame McCarthy, the Monday Breakfast Show. Hope you had a lovely weekend and you took advantage of the sunny weather on Saturday and managed to avoid the showers yesterday. First time we've seen rain in ages. So I thought I'd put my windscreen wiper on. I thought, can't remember the last time I've done this. Looking around all the burnt grass, it's been a while, hasn't it? And we're in the middle of another heat wave, and Wednesday is going to be the hottest day across the south. We'll definitely go up to 30 degrees Celsius, and it's looking like another couple of weeks of very warm weather. So this is where I do feel a little bit bad for anyone who's booked a holiday abroad ages ago and it's like, you didn't need to, you could have just enjoyed the beaches here and whatnot. So nice start for the summer holidays if you are entertaining children. I mentioned earlier on the breakfast show that a certain film has just had its 25th anniversary, and I was talking about Legally Blonde. Now, I remember when that came out in the cinema, so that makes me feel a little bit old. It was one of those films that everyone went to see, and no one dressed up as in pink, but they would have done if they realised that's what the character did. But of course, we did that with Barbie when it came out 3 years ago, apparently, in the summer. I know, because I had some pictures pop up on my Facebook where I did actually do a pink Barbie breakfast on the day we went to see the Barbie film, and indeed, me and the girls, and even James, all wore something pink. Probably not many times where people do dress to go to the cinema, but we'll be talking about films a little bit later on, so probably add that to the question. I'll explain more in a bit. Music on the way now from Duran Duran after a look at the roads and rails.
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2: 22 minutes past nine. Okay, looking across the roads at the moment around Chichester, looking lovely and clear. Stretching across to Worthing, not looking too bad, actually. Looking fine all over the Crockhurst Hill, Grove Lodge roundabout area, North Lancing Lights. Looking good. I did see it was partially blocked just on a small road off of Ashington on the A24, but generally the traffic on the main road is coping okay. Senning still has the temporary traffic lights if you are travelling northbound from the Shoreham bypass, looking a little bit slow. Generally really good though. With the trains, we've had a few issues from Brighton. Between Harrods Heath and Brighton, we've got some cancellations due to a fault on the train. Everyone else looks okay and unaffected so far. Let me know if there's anything else to report. Phone this number, tell me all about it. 01243 963 960.
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0: I would like to hear a rock band, like a really heavy rock band, cover this. I think it would work. Ellie Goulding and Burn on V2 Radio, 25 minutes to 10. Tony McCarthy here. Happy Monday, is it? And I did see a kind of emo rock band cover Phase of Ophelia, Taylor Swift song, and actually, it really worked. It went viral for them and everything, and then they did loads of Taylor songs. That's where it's like, Take It Easy and the Taylor songs are right. So Gone in 60 Seconds with Yeoman's Honda starts today. We've teamed up to give some money away to you, so keep on listening for us to honk our horns outside your home or workplace. We'll be there, and then you'll have 60 seconds to run out to our car and claim £100. But remember, you have just 1 minute, because we'll be gone in 60 seconds. So if you want to let us know where you are, we can stop by, so you can add your work or home address to our website. There's a form to complete, v2radio.co.uk. Then we'll put a little map together, and every day this week we're going to go out and about and give away some cash. Sounds fun, doesn't it? But you've got to be super quick, so if you know you've signed up for it, you're going to be having to sit by that window and that door and listen out for the honk. And I listen and I look forward to it. We will be actually streaming live on social media, so you can watch all the fun of us going out and about. I really hate the idea of someone running behind the car just as we've taken off. Wait, no, you'd be too late though. So listen in for the fun, watch it on our socials, and get involved. You want to complete v2radio.co.uk form there. Now, after 10 o'clock, it's the brunch hour. Chance for me to talk to someone else, not just myself. Last week, I was talking to a private investigator. That was fascinating, wasn't it, on Friday. Today, I'll be talking to Walter from the Chichester Cinema. Now, I've spoken to Walter before. In fact, I spoke to him when Barbie and Oppenheimer had just come out. They were calling it Barbieheimer, wasn't it, weren't they? And he was saying because Oppenheimer was so long, they did actually have an interval in the middle at the cinema, which is fantastic. So let's talk about summer blockbuster with Walter. I'm guessing top of that list is going to be Odyssey. Music on the way first now from the script. After a look at the travel situation.
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0: Nearly 20 to 10. Okay, let's see what's happening with the roads for you. I have to say, it's been pretty calm this morning. Looking around Chichester and the bypass, looking good, even around the Bogner Road roundabout. A little bit of congestion from the A259, but not bad compared to what it normally is like. Stockbridge roundabout, some queues coming into it from Fishbourne at the moment, but generally looking good. Across the Worthing area, we do actually have some temporary traffic lights just off of Findon Road, and of course at the Findon area on the A24, but no, it's not looking too bad. We do have a problem at Ashington. It was partially blocked by Hull Street. If you were travelling northbound towards there, you might see a little flow of congestion. Looks like it's coping okay at the moment. Stenning still has those temporary traffic lights. If you're travelling on the A283 from Shoreham, it'd slow you down somewhat. With the trains, we did have some issues with Brighton. It is now affecting other departures across the south. Quite a few cancellations across the boards and delays. So do check before you travel. Let me know if there's anything else to report. 01243 963 960.
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A great song. If you're driving around in sunshine listening to that, it's a good start to the week on this Monday morning. Danny Wilson, Mary's Prayer, V2 Radio. Thanks for choosing us today. 4 minutes to ten. Tony McCarthy, end of breakfast. Thanks very much for joining me. Well done if you worked out it was Mick Jagger in The Birthday Detective. He turned 83 yesterday. I do always think of him and Spitting Image, actually. Do you remember his puppet had extra large lips and he was kind of always on something and singing along? Could they do the Spitting Image now? I don't know. I'm sure they were bringing it back, weren't they? They couldn't do it the same way. Well done if you worked out the top answer in our survey says it was Tom Cruise. And if you're wondering what the question was, you have to go to our catch-up on v2radio.co.uk. A lot of film chat generally today in the breakfast show, considering that we're a nation of film buffs. That's what we talked about earlier, because most of us can recite at least up to 10 lines from different films. So on that, it's great to be able to go over to the brunch hour after 10 and talk to Walter from the Chichester Cinema at New Park. I want to talk about summer blockbusters, have a little bit of chat about what maybe his favourite film is. This is where you put people on the spot. I would say worst film that you've ever seen, but then I can think of something to list myself. Maybe Evita, just because it dragged on a little bit, but I did enjoy it. It's just I struggle with anything that's more than 2.5 hours. I think that's my sweet spot. But anyway.

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6: From the Sky News Centre at 10, three people have died after getting into difficulty in the sea yesterday. A man and a woman drowned at Fistral Beach in Newquay in Cornwall last night. Two men were pulled from the water in West Wittering in Sussex yesterday afternoon. One died at the scene while the other was taken to hospital. Officials in Bordeaux say a total evacuation is not scheduled at the moment as a wildfire approaches. These people sheltering in an exhibition hall in the French city are frustrated.
7: The police arrived and told us we had to go with them. They brought us to stay here for a few days. We don't know how long.
8: Yes, we're worried because the fire isn't stopping. People tell us one thing and then another. We don't know. There's no information. So we're waiting. What else can we do?
6: Fires are also burning out of control in Spain, mainly around Madrid and Valencia. Andy Burnham's warned the NHS will collapse if social care is not reformed. The Prime Minister says he plans to bring substantial change to the system. Kemi Badenoch says Mr. Burnham must not raise taxes further or borrow more to pay for his plans. Yesterday, former Health Secretary Wes Streeting admitted it wasn't enough of a priority under Sir Keir Starmer.
9: My frustration was I couldn't get social care high up enough on the government's overall agenda. That's a problem because there are two big fundamental questions we need to address. One is, what is it we think social care should do? And secondly, how should it be funded?
6: The Prime Minister says the UK's support for Ukraine is unwavering. He'll meet with President Zelensky later. A five-day sentencing hearing begins today for fraudulent funeral director Robert Bush. In April, the 47-year-old pleaded guilty to 67 charges, including the prevention of lawful burials. And Luke Littler has announced he's taking part in a Netflix show in which amateur players will try to beat him at darts. If they do, they will win £501,000. That's the latest. I'm Victoria Lawrence.
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10: Some disruption could continue at West Sussex's Gatwick Airport this morning following a water outage which brought essential services inside both terminals to a standstill. A power cut at SES Waters, Bow Beach treatment works affected the airport and surrounding communities, including parts of Crawley, where residents experienced low pressure or lost supplies. Flights officially continued, although some passengers reported flight delays as the airport tried to reduce the number of passengers coming into the terminals due to a lack of working toilets and the closure of restaurants and bars. Meanwhile, thousands of Gatwick passengers could be affected by possible strike action involving aircraft refuelling workers. Unite is balloting Menzies employees, whose service airline is carrying up to 8,000 passengers each

0: day. The union says workers have rejected a 3.5% pay increase, whilst Menzies has been urged to return with an improved offer. Meanwhile, a Menzies aviation spokesperson said, "We have comprehensive contingency plans in place and are working closely with our airline and airport support partners to maintain safe and reliable services." In other news, taxi fares in Wildon could rise by 10% for the first time in 4 years. Councillors will discuss the proposal today, with any increase expected to take effect from the 7th of September. Council officers said in a report the rise is reasonable because of higher operating costs since fares were last reviewed in October 2022. And finally, plans for a permanent home for Hope Community School in Southampton have been approved. The school will move from Central Hall to the former East Street shopping centre site, which has stood vacant for 12 years. The development could accommodate up to 420 pupils, including 60 places for children with special educational needs. And that's me with the latest. I'm Justin Cottrell.
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3: Hey, morning. 10:04. It's going to be a good day. It's definitely going to be a warm one, and it's going to be nice and sunny and dry. Highs of 26 degrees Celsius in Emsworth and Broadwater.
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0: It's new from the Blossoms, Meet Me in Love, 10:15, V2 Radio. It's the brunch hour on this Monday. Tanya McCarthy here. Big thanks to the good Bean Co for supporting. Hope you had a wonderful weekend. Maybe you went to the cinema over the weekend. Maybe you saw Odyssey. And maybe it's a good time to chat films because I've got Walter from the Chichester Cinema at New Park here. Good morning, Walter. How are
1: Hello,
0: you?
1: Hello, I'm very well. Thank you. On a lovely day. Another one?
0: I know. I mean, is this good for business?
1: No.
0: Oh, really? Do we wait for a rainy day still?
1: Yeah, I wake up in the morning in the summer and I go, oh, what a lovely day. Oh, what a lovely day.
0: Oh, no. So at the moment, I mean, this is our, what, fourth heat wave.
1: Yeah.
0: So is this problematic?
1: At the moment, right now, it's okay because of Odyssey. So Odyssey is bringing people in all over the world. I was going to say country, all over the world. But yeah, we're showing it this week and, you know, lots of people are coming to watch it. It's such a big cinema film and a great director. Great cast. You can't go wrong with that one.
0: It seems the director is pulling the crowd, which is interesting, isn't it?
1: Yeah, absolutely.
0: Christopher Nolan.
1: And he doesn't do like a film every year like some other directors do. Was it Steven Soderbergh who's done like four or five in the last year and a half? He doesn't stop, that guy.
0: Yeah.
1: Nolan, he wants to do it properly.
0: Yeah.
1: So he's got the film in his head. He then goes out and speaks to the actors he wants and they speak to him and they can see straight away that he's got this thing already done in his head.
0: Yeah.
1: And that's taken years.
0: Yeah.
1: And then to film, he doesn't just, you know, film him in a green screen. Does use the green screen, of course, but he doesn't do it all in there. He wants to film real stuff. So he will have 1,000 extras and he will have a real ship and CGI is just minimum, you know, maybe some background stuff.
0: So it feels more real. It is a very long film, Walter, I would say that. Do you have an interval at your cinema? Because I remember you did with Oppenheimer.
1: Yes, but we don't say that. Mr. Nolan might not like
0: it's
1: that.
0: It's a selling point for me, honestly. I think 3 hours, I keep worrying about my drink in case I need a wee.
1: Actually, this week we don't have an interval.
0: Okay.
1: Yeah, but now you got me thinking, maybe on Thursday.
0: Yeah,
1: I'll do
0: one.
1: Well, I'm going to watch it on Thursday.
0: Oh, so that's why. That's why. Yeah. It's because when I saw A Star Is Born with Lady Gaga and Bradley
1: Cooper.
0: Well done. And that was quite long.
1: Was it?
0: And I had to go
1: to
0: facilities. And when I came back, because I didn't want to disturb my row, I just sat next to a random guy. And it was the most emotional scene at the end. And
1: so you just hugged, did you?
0: So it's really awkward. So the things I think about. Walter, we've gone straight into it, but how long have you been at the Chichester Cinema? What's your background with this?
1: So I arrived in the UK in 2003.
0: Yeah.
1: And my wife is from the local area, from Emsworth, and I was looking for a job. And within, I think, a week or 2 weeks, I noticed there was a box office manager job going at Chichester Cinema.
0: And
1: pretty soon after that, it went to manager. The manager left and, it's just developed. I've been the cinema director and I'm now head of programming throughout the whole season, throughout the whole year. And then for the Chichester Film Festival, I'm the festival director.
0: So you decide what films we're watching?
1: Yes.
0: Yeah.
1: Yes, throughout the whole year, yeah.
0: There's a lot of strategy because, as you said, you've got one screening.
1: Yeah.
0: So you're going to have to be quite careful.
1: Yeah, so it's always interesting, one screen cinema operation. So when a film comes out, the distributors, let's use the Odyssey as an example, they will make you, not they want you, they will make you, if you want to show the film, you have to show it in one screen non-stop.
0: Have to commit to that.
1: You have to commit to that.
0: Okay.
1: And that means you can't show, for a single screen cinema, I can't show any other film that week. And we're a cinema who's, you know, we run as a charity, so we're not in it to make it big bucks.
0: Yeah.
1: We're in it to show people great cinema. If you're a multiplex cinema, you can do that because you have, let's say, 8 screens. Put that film there non-stop.
0: Put
1: that film there non-stop, and you can do that. But that means you're going to have a lot of quieter screenings with the quieter films that wouldn't really last a week if you really programmed how you wanted it to. So I choose films, you know, if that film deserves 3 screenings, if that's what I think it needs, I'll give it 3 screenings. If I want it all week, I'll give it all week, but I'll wait till like week three of release.
0: Yeah, okay. It's interesting, yeah, the kind of thought process behind
1: it.
0: Yeah,
1: it's a little jigsaw puzzle.
0: So since you've been in film for a while, and you've been obviously at this cinema for a while, what's your favourite film ever, Walter? You must get asked this a lot.
1: It's one of those, you know, what's your favourite song?
0: What's
1: your favourite child? Go on, tell me.
0: I can pick, but I won't. I'm listening.
1: If you're listening, it's the 14-year-old,
0: yeah,
1: the older one.
0: Yeah, get me in trouble. Yeah, yeah. They always say parents always have an answer for that, but yeah.
1: I do have a favourite film, or one that I will go to if somebody asks. A Brazilian film called City of God.
0: Oh, I've heard of it. I've never seen it though.
1: It's vibrant. It's all set in the favelas of Rio. So the favelas are the slums on the hills.
0: Yeah.
1: And, it's action. It's music. It's great story. Great acting. I always go to it as one of my favourite films. I can watch that over and over again.
0: Really? So my one, and obviously a bit more mainstream, is Back to the Future.
1: Oh, we all love that one.
0: I know, and I always watch it around my birthday as my kind of little tradition, because I still like it and I still laugh.
1: I remember growing up in Sydney when that came out, and it's probably one of two or three films I remember actually queuing up. Like, it was one of these films where people were queuing up around the block to get into the local Huit, which is the chain cinema of its day.
0: The main one. Yeah, it's not. I was thinking the same about Barbie a few years ago. Everyone wore pink to watch it. There's not many films that does something like that.
1: Yeah, that's right. Back to the Future does, isn't it? People come, and we had a guy over the other day, not the other day, the other year, about a year and a half ago, and he brought his DeLorean.
0: He's got
1: a couple of vintage cars, including the DeLorean.
0: I don't think I've ever seen one in real life.
1: Oh, it's so exciting. Yeah.
0: Did you get to sit in it?
1: I did.
0: Oh, look at that.
1: I tried to pull
0: the door down. How's that work?
1: No, I didn't get to pull the door. I don't think you trusted me. I might have driven off.
0: Oh, that's door precious, isn't it?
1: There was no flux capacitor, so I think we were safe.
0: Did you have your banana skin ready, just in case? Because I've watched the film a lot.
1: Yeah.
0: Walter, don't go anywhere, because I want to talk about what else you're offering this summer, because there's quite a lot going for you.
1: Yeah.
0: Music on the way first from Lady Gaga on V2 Radio.
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0: cooking it up. Loving, I'm living, so we turning up. Yeah. We turning it up.
1: Ariana Grande, No Tears Left to Cry. Just gone 10:30. It's Monday. It's brunch hour. And it's looking a little bit cloudy. But actually, it's going to be another hot day. We are on another Mediterranean meltdown. That's what they're calling it. Tanya here, joined by Walter from the Chichester Cinema. And Ariana Grande was in Wicked, which was a big blockbuster. It was the second one out last year, November, December. Did you play that in your cinema?
2: We did. We played both. We played the first one, actually, as an open air screen. Two years ago.
1: Yeah, that was big, wasn't it?
2: Yeah, it was amazing.
1: I thought the film was really good, actually.
2: Yeah, I preferred it to the second one. I maybe just lost some steam watching it for the second one, because I liked the first one. I'm not the target market, but yet I still, you know, I enjoyed it.
1: My girls were so excited about it, and I kind of just took a deep breath from my big popcorn and just thought I might fall asleep. But I loved it. Yeah. The blue monkey bit, you know, the jump scare bit. Oh my God.
2: Have you recovered?
1: Yeah, but I thought that was really good. Yeah. And the cinema experience, moments like that can't be matched at home.
2: Yeah.
1: And do you get frustrated when people say, I don't need to go to cinema, I'm just going to wait to watch it, because they're missing out, aren't they?
2: It's not even frustration anymore, it's just pity.
1: Yeah, you're missing
2: out. No, it that communal experience of going to a cinema and watching a film and being, well, overawed in case of The Odyssey, or laughing together in case of a comedy, or scared in case of some sort of psychological thriller.
1: Yeah.
2: That thing of doing it together, you can't match that. I mean, if you're at home, even with just, say, a family, three or four people, it's not the same. And, you know, someone go out and make a cup of tea.
1: I know. Let's pause it.
2: But personally, I like to, and certainly at Chichester Cinema, it's something that we try and do. You want to lose yourself in the film. So there are no distractions.
1: Like,
2: nobody uses their phone at Chichester Cinema. It's completely, you're lost in the film. And you're part of it.
1: Yeah.
2: And you can't do that anywhere else apart from in a cinema, I think.
1: No, I agree. And even I went to see Jurassic World, I think, last year. That was another summer blockbuster. And I loved the first film when it came out. And I know it's on your open-air cinema, actually.
2: Yes, but, segue.
1: I thought Jurassic World was actually surprisingly good.
2: Yeah.
1: And again, lots of jump scares. And it was the first action movie my youngest had watched in a cinema. And she said to me, this is so nerve-wracking. She was really in it.
2: Yeah, the bass probably went through her body.
1: Yeah, I said that. I said, you sit at the rumble, isn't it?
2: Yeah, yeah.
1: And they know what they're doing with the music scores. It all, you know, starts kicking in at certain times.
2: Yeah. Well, Jurassic World, I must admit, I've given up on the Jurassic World franchise.
1: Yeah, it's
2: franchise.
1: The first one I've seen in ages. Yeah.
2: I gave up about two or three ago when I just felt like I was watching the same thing over and over again.
1: Yeah, so maybe I had a break. That was better. You know,
2: sorry?
1: I had a break because I didn't watch any of the other ones.
2: Yeah.
1: So let's talk about your open air cinema, because tell me what the first film you're playing is. I'm testing you here because I'm looking at it.
2: Oh, I know. Ask me all about the 100 films in the festival. I'll tell you every single one.
1: Oh, really? But not what you're playing.
2: So I'll tell you. It's Star Wars. Star Wars,
1: A
2: New Hope, the very first one. We've been trying to get it for a while. It's a difficult film to show, to get permission to show.
1: Oh, really?
2: Certainly in an open air situation. I think it took us like 3 months for them to give us permission, so we're ecstatic.
1: It's funny, isn't it?
2: They're very careful, very, what's the word, motherly,
1: protective.
2: Mollycoddling.
1: They're
2: all the wrong words.
1: We
2: but
1: want
2: you know
1: the younger
2: I mean.
1: Generation to see it, though.
2: Oh, absolutely. And it's in a different atmosphere to your normal. Everyone's seen it at home, or some people are old enough to have seen it in cinemas, or when they come back. But that first film, it's a classic. It's one that's inspired so much cinema. Everyone refers
1: Spaceballs.
2: To it. Oh, how good is that?
1: Spaceballs is a great film.
2: Yeah, so we've got Star Wars on the Friday the 7th. So
1: that's your first one.
2: Yeah, that's the first one. And then on the Saturday afternoon, we've got Babe. We're looking for a good family film that is it feels good, be great to see outside. And that one is the perfect film. That evening, so a Saturday the 8th, we've got Pretty Woman.
1: That's one of my favourites. When I was like a late teen, I watched it with my friends so many times. Yeah. It's got a great soundtrack as well.
2: I'm glad you mentioned the soundtrack. Yeah. We were speaking earlier, I'm a big Prince fan, and there's that one scene where she's got the little headphones on, listening
1: Kiss.
2: To Kiss.
1: Yeah.
2: Oh, I love it. So to me, the film's all about that one scene. Then on the Sunday, we've got, here's that segue bit we spoke about earlier, Jurassic Park on Sunday afternoon.
1: Which is nice considering Sam Neill has recently passed away, so a bit of a tribute to him.
2: Exactly. I mean, we had this planned before that, so it's worked out as a bit of a tribute, yeah.
1: Yeah, because it is a, I saw it with my girls before they saw Jurassic World, I said, we're going to have to watch the first one, and I was worried about, would it stand the test of time? They loved it. They really loved it. So it shows you, it's still a really good film in its own right.
2: I mean, you're too young to remember, I'm sure, but the first time that film came out and that special effects...
1: I saw it in the cinema. Yeah, it was...
2: You're too young.
1: Oh, no, I'll take it. No, I definitely did see it. We went for Alexander Hawke's birthday party. Someone in my class invited... Yeah. I think they must have had a screen to themselves, invited the whole class.
2: Oh, okay. Oh, I remember what seeing that and thinking, it's nothing... I mean, nowadays people look at it and go, oh, yeah, you can sort of tell it's, you know, it's not real.
1: It felt so real. Mind-blowing. They did so well, especially with, like, the water glass. Like, lots of little bits.
2: Yeah.
1: And a great cast. And you must be absolutely... chuffed. We've got to have good weather for the next 2 or 3 weeks, so for open cinema this is perfect.
2: I've given up reading into weather reports because I can't do anything about it. We're very lucky. We've been doing this for probably 40 to 50 screenings over about 14 years, these open air screenings at Priory Park, so we know our game, we know what we're doing. We've done it once or twice before, and we've only lost 2 screenings in that whole time.
1: You've done really well, and this year I think is a safe bet.
2: This year we might be okay.
1: Is it best to buy on the night or buy online? How does it work?
2: Definitely buy in advance because it's a little bit cheaper.
1: And that
2: allows us to know what sort of numbers we're catering for because there'll be food and so on.
1: Tell me about the food and drink situation. So can you bring your own?
2: You can bring your own. Excellent. And you're welcome to bring food and drinks, but obviously not everybody can do that or wants to do that. And we've got like pizzas and hot foods, popcorn, drinks. Yeah, it's a fun day out. And can I just mention the last one, which is on the Sunday night? So we're doing Song Sung Blue, the Neil Diamond sort of tribute film that came out a couple of years ago.
1: I've not seen it.
2: Oh, it's brilliant. We always finish with a music film.
1: Sing-along, yeah.
2: Not necessarily sing-along, but something music-themed. We did Bob Marley, One Love last year.
1: Yeah.
2: And the year before we did Talking Heads, Stop Making Sense, the concert film.
1: Okay.
2: So there's always something music just to end the open-air screenings. And they're always fun. They always have that sort of celebratory atmosphere.
1: Yeah, no, I think you've picked some really good films, actually.
2: Oh, thank you.
1: So, get involved. So the first one is starting from the 7th of August, so that is a week Friday, and to get online, go to chichestercinema.org. Walter, thanks so much for coming in today.
2: It's been an absolute pleasure talking to you.
1: Come back, because I feel like we can do more movie chat, okay?
2: Yes.
1: Please. A music on the way from Wham after ELO on V2 Radio.

0: and Bad Boys on V2 Radio, and a bad girl too, that's me, Tony McCarthy. 14 minutes to 11, it's the brunch hour. Big thanks to Walter for joining us from the Chichester Cinema to talk about what they're up to. Lots of open air screenings going on, showing some absolute classics, starting with Star Wars, the first one. It is funny when you rewatch it now, you forget the humour in it. And talking a bit about summer blockbusters. Spoonerism there. We talked about Spoonerisms last week. And yeah, I do want to see Odyssey. It's a shame it's so, you know, we need an interval. Just bring back the intervals. Where's Walter? Chitty Bang Bang, I'm sure, was the last film that had an interval in it in the cinemas in the UK. And when you watch the film now, you can even see where the break was, actually. You know, the kind of, they wrap up and then they start the scene. Tomorrow, I'll be talking to a magician, Nick Clark, about the Felpham Fun in the Park. As if by magic, I need to get a little magic wand sound effect for him tomorrow. After 11 o'clock, Mr. Neil Bateman will be looking after you. But Battle of the Businesses is taking a break. We're on a break for the summer holidays. So stand by for a new quiz on the daytime show. I'll let him explain more about it a little bit later. Music on the way from U2 on V2 Radio.
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2: 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Another bill through the door. Another energy price hike. Another empty fuel tank to fill. It's relentless. 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

0: Oh, what a feeling. Not Dancing on the Sea. No, that's a different song. Irene Cara and Flashdance. V2 Radio. Just coming to 11 o'clock. It's the brunch hour. Thanks very much to Good Bean Co. for supporting. And thanks very much for my guest today, to Walter from the Chichester Cinema. I love the film chat. Let's do it again. Tomorrow, look forward to a magician popping in. Nick Clark talking about the Felpham Fun in the Park. Music on the way after 11 o'clock news. National and international, followed by local. Alexander and Neil and Maroon 5 to start off with, and Neil Bateman looking after you. I'll see you tomorrow.
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1: 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From the Sky News Centre at 11, wildlife presenter and comedian Bill Oddie has died at the age of 85. Amanti Falkenstein has more.
5: The TV star became well known in the 1970s as part of comic trio The Goodies. He went on to present wildlife programmes for the BBC and was passionate about birdwatching. His agent and friend has paid tribute to the intelligence and wit of Britain's best-loved birder. David Foster says it was never fame that Oddie valued, instead protesting, lobbying and campaigning to protect the environment. He passed away on Saturday.
1: Three people have died after getting into trouble in the water at two UK seaside resorts. One man died yesterday afternoon in West Wittering in Sussex, while a man and woman drowned on Fistral Beach in Newquay last night. Officials in France say wildfires are just 7 miles away from the south of Bordeaux. Thousands of residents and holidaymakers have already been evacuated from a suburb just outside the city. Spain is also battling fires. Liberal Democrats leader Ed Davies pledged to do whatever he can to find consensus on social care. It's after Andy Burnham warned that without reform on the issue, the NHS will collapse. The new Prime Minister says he wants to bring in substantial change, but Shadow Secretary for Health and Social Care Stuart Andrews says he needs to be realistic.
6: We can't just solve this by whacking up taxes or borrowing more money, because that really doesn't address the issue. It puts more burden on taxpayers who are already struggling.
1: Victims have gathered outside Hull Crown Court as a funeral director who prevented burials faces jail. 48-year-old Robert Bush, who's been described as a monster, has pleaded guilty to 67 offences. And Andy Burnham says he won't be bringing his pet dog to Downing Street because he wouldn't get on with Larry the cat. The Prime Minister says Axel will remain in the north instead. That's the latest. I'm Victoria Lawrence.
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8: A 55-year-old man has died after two people were pulled from the sea at West Wittering Beach. Emergency services were called near the beach cafe at around 2:30 on Sunday afternoon. The second man was taken to hospital as a precaution. Police say the family of the man who died have been informed. Water supplies have returned to Gatwick Airport after passengers spent hours without working toilets. Restaurants and cafes were also forced to close on Sunday, while water fountains were unavailable. Most facilities reopened during the evening. Brighton Hove Pride returns this weekend, celebrating its 35th anniversary since its return in 1991. The community parade will travel from Hove Lawns through the city centre to Preston Park on Saturday. Pride on the Park then runs across Saturday and Sunday, with Ray headlining the opening night and Diana Ross closing the festival. And the University of Chichester has been named Green Business of the Year at the Sussex Chamber Business Awards. The university was recognised for its environmental work, including installing electric vehicle charging points, reducing single-use cups and monitoring energy use. That's the latest. I'm Philip Keeler.
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1: V2 Radio Lady, Hear Me Tonight. I'm the Room 5 before that. And She Will Be Loved. Very good morning to you. It's just turned 11:15. Welcome to a brand new week and a brand new week of the Daytime Show. It's Neil with you through till lunchtime today here on V2 Radio with the Daytime Show. Welcome along, wherever you're doing. Hope you had a fantastic weekend, whatever you got up to. And yeah, look at the weather again this week. It's looking good. Looking very good, in fact. A little bit of cloud around today. A bit of fair weather cloud from time to time, but blue skies for most of us. Plenty of sunshine, probably more this afternoon than we're seeing this morning. And temperatures, again, up to around the mid-20s. So not a bad summer's day at all in my books. To look forward to as well. New music now on V2 Radio. Katie Stunstall teamed up with Jack Severity. Their latest song's called Tempting Fate.

0: The Level 42 on V2 Radio and the Sun Goes Down. Jack Savaretti before that, Katie Tunstall and Tempting Fate. It's 22 minutes past 11 of V2 Radio on this Monday morning. It's Neil with you on the daytime show. Latest on the roads, update on the travel coming next here on V2.
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0: Well, it's just the usual queues and all the usual places, I'm afraid, at the moment around Chichester, the A27. Bognor Road roundabout, Stockbridge as well, looking a little bit slow westbound. But apart from that, really, it's just generally busy on the roads this morning. Notice that driving into Chichester this morning, just seems to be a lot of people around. Of course, the summer holidays in full swing now, so a lot of people out and about heading out for the day with the kids. So if you are and you're travelling around the county today, if you come across any problems, do let me know and give me a call on the usual number here on the V2 Radio Jam line. 01243 963 960 is the number. And on the trains, actually, it's looking good just at the moment. Can't see any major problems showing up on any of the major networks across the south. So good news travel wise. But if you can update us on the roads, do let me know. Usual number once again, 01243 963 960, on the phones and on the WhatsApp as well.
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0: The New Radicals is on V2 Radio, and You Get What You Give, and before that, Blondie, from 1978, and Hanging on the Telephone. It's just turned 25 to 12 on this Monday morning here on V2 Radio. Now, normally, at around this time, you would hear this sound in the Battle of the Businesses, but this week, oh no, because Battle of the Businesses is taking a bit of a break for the next few weeks during the summer holidays. It'll be back later in the year, but no Battle of the Businesses this week, but something coming very soon indeed that is the Battle of the Listeners, but slightly different from what we've done before. So a new game starting very soon on the daytime show here on V2 Radio as we play the Battle of the Businesses. And I will tell you all about it a little bit later on V2 Radio. Right now, though, 22 minutes before 12, on the way next, I've got music lined up to play you from Chaka Khan. Their brand new song with Snoop Dogg.
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0: Sheeran on V2 Radio, the A-Team from, what was it, back in 2011? Goodness me. It's 11:45. It is V2 Radio on a Monday morning, proper local radio, live from our studios in Chichester. It's the daytime show with Neil. Right then, shall we try and give away some cash?
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0: It is time to see whether we can give away 100 quid this morning in the first of this week's Gone in 60 seconds. Out and about, somewhere across the south. Let's go and join Crouchy now and find out who could be winning 100 quid. Crouchy, morning. Hey, can you tell us where
2: good
0: you are?
2: Good morning to you, Neil. Where? Yeah, good morning to you. I'm in Littlehampton this morning.
0: Okay, right. Yep.
2: So I've got 100 quid here, and I've driven up here in the Honda Electric Super N car.
0: Ooh.
2: And I'm pretty much outside somebody's house, to be honest, today, which may not be the norm for the rest of the week, but I'm going to give them 60 seconds to come out of their house and get their 100 quid.
0: Right, okay.
2: So if it's okay with you, I'm going to sound the horn right now.
0: All right, okay? Right.
2: And then they've got 60 seconds to come out. So
0: right, okay.
2: If you're ready,
0: yeah.
2: In 3, 2, 1...
0: Beep.
2: And we'll see what happens. We'll see if anybody comes out of their house to claim themselves
0: right.
2: 100 lovely pounds
0: we
2: in cash. Courtesy
0: of
2: Yeoman
0: started
2: Honda.
0: The countdown.
2: Yeah.
0: Yeah.
2: So I think we're just waiting.
0: Yeah.
2: I would be very, very cross if I'd parked outside somebody's house and they don't come out. Because, you know, it's 100 quid at the end of the day. We're doing this all the week, so if you've pre-registered, we could be coming somewhere near you between about 11 and 12 each day. If you haven't pre-registered, you've still got a chance to enter by registering on the website v2radio.co.uk.
0: Right.
2: And you could be winning 100 quid.
0: Yeah.
2: So,
0: anybody
2: I think
0: there?
2: We're almost there, aren't we?
0: We've got
2: wait a minute.
0: 20
2: wait
0: seconds
2: minute,
0: to go. We're counting down.
2: I think we have somebody who's
0: 15,
2: just turned up.
0: 14, 13, 12.
2: We have a lady here.
0: 11. Oh,
2: who
0: 10
2: I'm hoping
0: seconds
2: is
0: to go.
2: Sandra Sayers. It's Sandra Sayers. How are you? Oh, thank you. You just made it.
0: God, look at five. God.
3: I'm not just on the radio going, oh, we're outside doing this, and I'm thinking, I've just heard a beat.
2: You have. You have. Not only have you heard a beat, but you've won yourself 100 quid.
0: Oh,
2: and who's this little fella I've got here?
3: She's Ruby.
2: Ruby the dog?
3: Ruby Shoes, yeah. Ruby the dog.
2: Right.
3: Puppy.
2: Okay.
3: Yeah.
2: Well, there you are. What are you going to do with your 100 pounds?
3: Well, she's been spayed on Wednesday, so it's probably going to go for her.
2: I thought it might be something a little bit more exciting than that, but whatever.
3: Yeah.
2: Whatever you want to do with it. Sandra, congratulations. You're our first winner on Gone in 60 Seconds.
0: Wow, fantastic.
2: Oh, how about that, Neil?
0: Oh, that was so close. Another five.
2: Wasn't it, Jeff?
0: Another 5 seconds.
2: Another 5 seconds and you'd have lost the money.
0: Yeah,
2: you know that.
0: And you'd have been gone.
2: So there we are, same time tomorrow then.
0: Absolutely, same time tomorrow. Another 100 quid to give away. Gone in
2: brilliant.
0: 60 seconds. Fantastic. Cheers, Crouchy. Catch you up later. Bye for now. Oh, that was close. That was less than 5 seconds, and he'd have been gone. There you go. Gone in 60 seconds, back again tomorrow. Don't forget to be in with a chance of winning 100 quid. Go to the website v2radio.co.uk, click on the front page where it says Gone in 60 seconds, and you could be a winner.

0: from the album they called Songs from the Big Chair, Tears for Fears on V2 Radio. Advice for the Young of Heart and the Communards before that, and Don't Leave Me This Way. It is V2 Radio. It's very nearly 12 o'clock this Monday lunchtime. The latest news headlines are next.
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3: From the Sky News Centre at midday, the wildlife presenter Bill Oddie has died aged 85. He found fame in the 70s as part of the surreal comedy show The Goodies. His second career of presenting nature programmes like Springwatch allowed him to focus on his passion for birdwatching and conservation. He spoke to us about a comeback for native red squirrels back in 2018.
4: It's a survivor and it is cleverer, and it's quite possible that the red squirrels are, in a weird sort of way, a bit of a throwback, you know, because they used to be common in Britain, but a very, very long time ago. And what would you do now? Go out and shoot all the grey squirrels? I don't think so.
3: Fire clouds are spreading over Bordeaux as a wildfire rages towards the French city. More than 360,000 people have been forced to evacuate their homes across France and Spain. The French Fire Service says the biggest blaze could last for several months. This official, who's been translated into English, says they're doing all they can to manage the flames.
5: It has reduced in intensity given the current meteorological conditions and the significant deployment on the ground and in the skies. It is an opportunity for us to be able to control this.
3: A man and woman have died after being pulled from the water at a beach in Cornwall yesterday evening. Elsewhere, a man drowned after getting into difficulty in the sea in Sussex. A five-day sentencing hearing is underway for fraudulent funeral director Robert Bush. In April, the 47-year-old pleaded guilty to 67 charges. Tory leader Kemi Badenoch's written to Andy Burnham, calling on him not to raise taxes or borrow more money to pay for social care reforms. The PM's expected to lay out plans this week on how he intends to fix the system. And a letter written by a second-class passenger on the Titanic has sold for £60,000 at auction. Henry Price Hodges describes to a friend the fine weather and the good atmosphere on the ship. That's the latest. I'm Victoria Lawrence.
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6: One man has died and another has been taken to hospital following an incident at West Wittering Beach. Police say two men had to be pulled from the sea near the beach cafe on Sunday afternoon. Lifeguards and emergency crews carried out CPR and advanced first aid, but a 55-year-old man was pronounced dead at the scene. The government is being pressed to end delays over the future of Zachary Merton Hospital in Rustington. MP Alison Griffiths says the case has now passed to the third health secretary this year without a decision. She has asked Yvette Cooper to confirm the review remains active and provide a date for a final decision. Passengers at Gatwick could face disruption later this summer as aircraft refuelling workers vote on possible strike action. The Menzies employees provide fuel for airlines, including Ryanair, Wizz Air and Turkish Airlines. Unite says workers rejected a 3.5% pay offer, with the strike ballot due to close on the 11th of August. Meanwhile, a spokesperson for Menzies Aviation has told VT Radio, "We remain committed to engaging constructively with Unite and our employees as discussions continue." And most children in care in Portsmouth say they feel safe and supported, according to a council survey. 98% said they were well cared for, but only 57% felt involved in decisions about their lives, down 24 percentage points in a year. The council says it will follow up with those affected. That's the latest. I'm Philip Keeler.
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8: Hello, very good afternoon to you. It's 12:05, Monday lunchtime here on V2 Radio across the south. Well, plenty of sunny spells today, a little bit of fair weather cloud bubbling up from time to time, but dry for all of us, becoming quite warm as well this afternoon in light winds and highs of around 25 later on.

0: this afternoon. At the moment, though, in Bognor Regis and in Chichester, it is 23 degrees.
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Tracy Chapman in her fast car on V2 Radio. And Crouch, he'll be out and about again in his fast car tomorrow in Honda's all-new electric Super N, courtesy of Yeoman's Honda, giving away more cash. Did you hear that just before the news at 12? Gave away 100 quid just like that. So, want to be in a chance of winning 100 quid? 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Gone in 60 seconds with Yeoman's Honda in Bognor Regis, and it's back again with Crouchy tomorrow morning at around the same time with another 100 quid to give away. But you've got to be in it to win it, as they say. So check it out on the V2 Radio website at v2radio.co.uk and click on the Gone in 60 Seconds link on the front page. Simple as that. Right, this is brand new. This is new music on V2 Radio. This is the latest from Teddy Swims. His new song is called Break Up in Reverse.

0: Edwyn Collins and A Girl Like You on V2 Radio. Brad, before that, new song from Teddy Swims. His new song is called Break Up in Reverse. Bit of a change of style from Teddy Swims. Wasn't really expecting that. I was expecting a little bit more like his previous couple of hits, but no, something a little slightly different direction. His new song here on V2 Radio. Now then, we're giving away free stuff here on V2 Radio yet again. 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It's simple as that. And, you know, I might get one myself, and I'm just hoping maybe they'll chuck in some rainwater to go with it. Precious little of that around at the moment, but of course it will have changed. 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
0: Quite a lot of traffic on the roads across the south this morning. Of course, the summer holidays for the kids are in full swing now, so a lot of holiday traffic on the major routes across the south. So if you're off somewhere today, heading for the day out, or whatever you're doing this afternoon, do prepare for delays. All the major junctions, A27 around Chichester, is running okay, but we've got delays at all the usual roundabouts, Bognor Road Junction, Stockbridge Road and Fishbourne, all looking a little bit on the busy side. Similar story through North Worstead and the Gladius Way Relief Road through to Shripney, Crossbush, Arundel and round the back of Worthing as well in all the usual places. Warren Road, Arundel Road and Offington heading down towards the Grove Lodge roundabout. All looking fairly busy. On the trains, normal service operating, which is good news. At the Turnley, if you use late night trains, however, there are buses replacing trains on early morning trains and late at night trains between Barnham and Bognor and Chichester starting this evening. So if you're using a late night train tonight between Barnham, Bognor and Chichester, do check before you travel, because you might find your train has been turned into a bus. Apart from that, it's all looking good. If you can update us, of course, it is the usual number, 01243 963 960, for the V2 Radio Jamline.
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0: Half past 12 is the time, Monday lunchtime on V2 Radio. Now, of course, normally about this time, we would be playing round two of the Battle of the Businesses. But the quiz is taking a little bit of a break for the summer holidays. It will be back later in the year. It's coming soon, though. At this time on the daytime show, it will be the Battle of the Listeners. 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

0: secret I try to hide, but I can't have you. 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

0: Anesthesia on V2 Radio. One Day in Your Life, before that, James Arthur and Anne Marie. And Rewrite the Stars on V2 Radio. It's 20 to 1, very nearly. So, as I mentioned just now, coming very soon here on V2 Radio, we are going to be playing the Battle of the Listeners. This is going to replace the Battle of the Businesses during the summer months, taking a little bit of a summer holiday. I'll be back later in the year. But starting very soon, we're going to play a new version of the Battle of the Listeners. Now, if you're familiar with this, you may remember we've done this a few times in the past during the summer holidays, I think last year. And we've usually given the prize away to the person who gets the highest score at the end of the week. And it could be you. But this time round, it's going to be something a little bit different. Not going to spill all the beans just yet. Keep listening for all the details. Suffice to say that you will not need to be the person with the highest score to win the pizza. It's simple as that. I'll tell you more over the coming week or so here on V2 Radio, but be prepared and stand by to play the Battle of the Listeners all the way through the summer here on V2 Radio. Tell you more in the next couple of days. Right, coming next here on V2, music from Clean Bandit and Pixie Lott, brand new song on V2.
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0: Shania Twain on V2 Radio. That Don't Impress Me. Bob Marley before that. With his Wailers, Buffalo Soldier. It is V2 Radio. It's Monday lunchtime. It's very nearly 1 o'clock. Coming up after one, we'll do today's Who, What, When or Where quiz. Your chance to show how clever and how brain you are. Today's little quiz, our little musical trivia at around 1:30 coming up in V2 Radio. Coming next, though, we'll get the latest news headlines for this Monday lunchtime.
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3: From the Sky News Centre at 1, gasps have been heard in court over details of a horror scene at a funeral home. 48-year-old Robert Bush faces sentencing for 67 offences, including 30 of withholding burial. Dead bodies were found uncovered and decaying at the premises he ran in Hull. He's also admitted giving families the wrong ashes. Bush had a message for them outside court.
4: Are you sorry for what you've done to these families?
5: Do you have any remorse, Mr. Bush?
4: Are you sorry, Mr. Bush?
5: Why do people get the wrong ashes? Mr. Bush.
6: I'm sorry.
5: What did you say, sorry?
6: I'm sorry, yes.
3: Tributes are being paid to the conservationist, comedian and presenter Bill Oddy. The former Springwatch frontman died on Saturday at the age of 85. A one-year-old boy is in hospital with life-threatening injuries after reportedly falling from a window in Kent. It happened yesterday. The child is understood to have fallen from a flat above a shop. Firefighters in France and Spain have 2 days to battle wildfires before a heatwave kicks in. Spain's dealing with the biggest fire in the country's history. Meanwhile, French President Emmanuel Macron's been in crisis talks as a blaze races towards the city of Bordeaux. Dr. Theodore Keeping is a wildfire scientist at Imperial College London. He explains why we're seeing more of them these days.
7: The rapid onset of drought means that we're in these really dry conditions now. We've got this extremely flammable landscape across Western Europe, and these fires are spreading much, much faster, where the updraft kind of forms its own weather and that wind propels the fire onwards.
3: Heat health alerts for much of England have been upgraded to amber as the fourth heatwave of the year approaches. The UK Health Security Agency warns rising temperatures could pose a risk, especially to vulnerable groups. And Luke Littler's announced he's taking part in a Netflix show in which amateur players will try to beat him at darts. And if they do, they'll win £501,000. That's the latest. I'm Victoria Lawrence.
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8: Emergency services have attended West Wittering Beach after two men were pulled from the sea on Sunday afternoon. Lifeguards, paramedics and Coast Guard teams provided treatment near the beach cafe. A 55-year-old man was pronounced dead despite efforts to save him. The other man was taken to hospital as a precaution. Police say both men were not known to each other. The MP for Bognor Regis and Littlehampton, Alison Griffiths, has urged the new Health Secretary to make an urgent decision over the closure of Zachary Merton Hospital. She says her request for the case to be called in was submitted almost 5 months ago. The MP is also seeking assurances from Yvette Cooper that the site in Rustington will not be sold in the meantime. Council bosses in Portsmouth say feedback from children in care and care leavers was largely positive, but concerns remain over housing, education and involvement in care planning. More than 1,250 people responded to the survey. Portsmouth City Council has agreed action to improve accommodation, school support and communication with children, families and foster carers. And Brighton is preparing for one of its busiest weekends as Pride celebrations take place on Saturday and Sunday. Roads along Saturday's parade route from Hove Lawns to Preston Park will be closed, with other restrictions across the city centre. Visitors are being urged to plan ahead and allow extra time for their journeys. That's the latest. I'm Philip Keeler.
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10: And a very good afternoon to you. It's 12:05. No, it's not. 1:05 on this Monday lunchtime. Plenty of sunny spells this afternoon. Just a little bit of fair weather cloud.

0: Bubbling up from time to time. Dry for all of us, though, and becoming very warm again this afternoon in light winds. Top temperatures around about 25 for most of us across the south. A little bit cooler along the beaches, of course. And at the moment in Arundel and in Littlehampton, it's 23 degrees.
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Birthday Times on V2 Radio. Very good afternoon to you. If you just joined us, Neil here with you till 3 today. 12 minutes after 1 on this Monday lunchtime, and that was Gabriella. And Out of Reach before that, Pointer Sisters. And I'm so excited on V2 Radio. And this is new, this is the latest. This is Alex Warren. Pass.

0: Dalamitri on V2 Radio. Always the last to know. Fats and Small before that. And Turn Around. It's 23 minutes after one. So we've got the Who, What, When or Where quiz on the day very shortly. Our little musical trivia quiz. If you can get the right answer this morning, you can consider yourself very smart indeed. So we'll give you the question in about 5 minutes or so coming up on V2 Radio. Next, though, I'll give you the latest on the roads.
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3: Well, it's looking like quite a busy Monday lunchtime on the roads across the south. Of course, the summer holidays in full swing now, so a lot of the people out for the day. Just at the moment, bit of a lull in the peak of the traffic, of course, to the middle part of the day. But we are seeing delays around Chichester. The A27 is looking very slow from West Hampton up the Portfield roundabout down towards the Bognor Road Junction, and then westbound towards Chichester also looking slow, westbound towards the Stockbridge roundabout, that is, if you're heading towards Fishbourne. And around Bognor Regis, still looking slow, I'm afraid, on the North Burstead Relief Road, Gladius Way, Rowan Way, both very slow eastbound towards the McDonald's roundabout. That's looking like the worst of it at the moment, actually zooming in on various bits of the south, but as I say, quite a busy Monday lunchtime. Good news on the trains, no reported problems on Southern or Thames Link, but if you're using the trains late at night this week, early morning and late night trains between Bognor, Chichester and Barnum, all being replaced by bus services, so worth bearing in mind if you're using late night trains or early tomorrow morning. If you can update us on the roads, love to hear from you. As always, come across any issues, do let me know. 01243 963 960. 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
1: That was Take That and Shine. George Ezra before that, and Anyone For You. A little after 1:30 then, Monday lunchtime on V2 Radio. Let's play our Who, What, When, or Where quiz, shall we? A little musical tease that we do every day around about 1:30 on the daytime show. See if you can tell me the answer to this. Good trivia quiz question, this one. So, in this week in 1985, the Eurythmics were at number one on the singles chart with There Must Be an Angel Playing With My Heart. It was the duo's only UK number one single. Great song, of course, we play it a lot here on V2 Radio. Now, if you know it well, you'll know that the song features a harmonica solo. During There Must Be an Angel Playing With My Heart, someone plays a harmonica solo, but who is it? Who played the solo harmonica on the Eurythmics big hit There Must Be an Angel Playing With My Heart? Any ideas? Or maybe you want to have a guess. The Eurythmics, they're number one in this week in 1985 with their big hit There Must Be an Angel Playing With My Heart. It was, in fact, the Eurythmics' only number one single. And as you may know, because we play it a lot here on V2 Radio, the song features a harmonica solo. But who's it by? Who plays the harmonica on There Must Be an Angel Playing With My Heart? Any ideas? We'll have a guess, think you know. 01243 963 960 is the number. 01243 963 960. On the WhatsApp, if you know who it is who plays the harmonica on that big hit.

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0: Lots of correct answers today on the Who, What, When or Where quiz. Well done to you if you got it right. The question we asked you was this. Back in this week of 1975, the Eurythmics were at number one on the UK singles chart with their big hit song There Must Be an Angel Playing With My Heart. It was, in fact, their only number one single in the UK. And the song, I'm sure you know it, has a harmonica solo playing on it. But who played it? Who played the harmonica on the Eurythmics, There Must Be an Angel Playing With My Heart? Well done to David. No mugs, Dave. Got it right. Well done, sir. Well done to Andrew in North Burstwood. He's got the correct answer. Russ in Parr. Well done, sir. Steve in Bognor Regis. Big tick. Nigel in Fratton. Got it right as well. So has Denise. Denise, well done, Denise. And Thomas in Bognor. Very well played. Kerry, correct. Kim and Dave in Fareham. And, Alison as well. Alison from Little Hampton. Well done to all of you, because you know the correct answer. Who was it then who played the harmonica on this song by the Eurythmics and Annie Lennox? It was Stevie Wonder.

0: There he is, Stevie Wonder playing the harmonica. That was the answer today on our Who, What, When or Where quiz. The Eurythmics, of course, There Must Be an Angel Playing with My Heart. So well done if you got the correct answer. Another one tomorrow around about 1:30. Another little musical trivia in our Who, What, When or Where quiz here on V2 Radio. It's nearly 10 to 2. On the way next, I've got music from Somba and a brand new song called My Body Isn't Ready. A place next.
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0: Taylor Swift, 22 on V2 Radio, and that new song from Somber before that, My Body Isn't Ready. It is very nearly 2 o'clock. The latest news headlines are next.
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2: About 2 years after her baby's funeral, she'd been given the wrong ashes.
3: I trusted him with the most important person in my life, one of my children, and he let me down. It's evil. That's all I could say. It's evil.
2: Officials in France are describing a fire cloud hovering over the city of Bordeaux as wildfires rage before temperatures are forecast to climb. Almost 400,000 people have been evacuated there and in neighbouring Spain. Speaking via a translator, French Interior Minister Laurent Nunez described the conditions.
4: We have a never-seen-before fire, which has its own life, completely erratic, independent. It goes off in all sorts of directions, and that makes it very difficult to control. This fire created its own pyro cloud.
2: A man's been told he may never be released from prison after raping a 15-year-old girl in Edinburgh. 21-year-old Aaron Strachan abducted the teenager last May. Within the week, he also stabbed a man and attacked another with a hammer. Judge Michael O'Grady sentenced him.
5: The word predatory is perhaps overused in these courts, but it is an inescapable adjective when considering this truly bestial crime.
2: Downing Street says it's not true Andy Burnham's considering scrapping and replacing council tax and stamp duty in parts of the UK. There were reports the Prime Minister was actively looking at reforms. England's Luke Whitehouse has claimed gymnastics gold in the floor event at the Commonwealth Games. A score of 14.566 earned him the title in Glasgow. And wildlife presenter and comedian Bill Oddie has died aged 85. His agents paid tribute to his intelligence and wit. That's the latest. I'm Anna Bates.
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6: The family of a 55-year-old man have been informed after he died following an incident at West Wittering Beach. Two men were rescued from the water at around 2:30 on Sunday afternoon. Both received emergency treatment, but one died at the scene. The second man was taken to hospital as a precaution. Thousands of Gatwick passengers could be affected by possible strike action involving aircraft refuelling workers. Unite is balloting Menzies employees who service airlines carrying up to 8,000 passengers each day. The union says workers rejected a 3.5% pay increase, while Menzies has been urged to return with an improved offer. Meanwhile, a Menzies aviation spokesperson says, "We have comprehensive contingency plans in place and are working closely with our airline and airport partners to maintain safe and reliable services." Taxi fares in Wildon could rise by 10% for the first time in 4 years. Councillors will discuss the proposal today, with an increase expected to take effect from the 7th of September. Council officers said in a report the rise is reasonable because of higher operating costs since fares were last reviewed in October 2022. And Brighton Hove Pride returns this weekend. The community parade will travel from Hove Lawns through the city centre to Preston Park on Saturday. Pride on the Park then runs across Saturday and Sunday, with Ray headlining the opening night and Diana Ross closing the festival. That's the latest. I'm Philip Keeler.
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8: Good afternoon. It's very nearly 2:05 on this Monday afternoon. Plenty of sunny spells this afternoon. A little bit of fair cloud bubbling up from time to time, but staying dry for all of us. Becoming warm, very warm in fact, later on this afternoon in light winds. 25 degrees, the forecast high. And this evening and overnight, remaining dry, with variable amounts of cloud, but some clear spells as well, and overnight lows down to around 15 degrees. At the moment in Millinghurst and in Midhurst, it is 24 degrees.
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That's the Lighthouse family of Lifted, V2 Radio, and Sister Sledge and their family. Just before that, from 1979. Very good afternoon to you. It's nearly quarter past two, daytime show with Neil. This is brand new. This is Kylie with Snow Patrol. A very interesting co-production is this. This is new music on V2 Radio. This is called These Alarms.

0: Zara Larsson, Midnight Sun on VT Radio, and Amy Winehouse before that, and Back to Black. It's 25 past two on this Monday afternoon. If you're out and about on the roads, got a journey to make this afternoon, stay tuned. Got the latest details on the roads and on the trains coming next.
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0: Well, it's not looking too bad on the roads this afternoon, but it is busy in all the usual places around Chichester on the A27. If you're approaching the Stockbridge Road roundabout, that's up to its usual tricks, and it's looking rather slow as you head towards there. And it's a similar story, I'm afraid, at Bognor Regis on the North Burstead Relief Road, Gladius Way and Rowan Way, of course, both looking a little bit slow, but not as bad as they were the last time I checked. So fingers crossed, maybe it's not as bad as it was the last time we had a look, but certainly around Chichester the A27 is looking busy from Portfield down to the Bognor Road junction and then around to Stockbridge as well. In and out of the city is looking slow as well if you're going in towards Chichester on the West Hamlet Road and up through Orchard Street as well. That's looking busy. Elsewhere across the roads, no major problems showing up on the speed sensor. But of course, the busy bit of the day is still to come as we head towards 5 o'clock, and Crouchy will be here after three and he'll bring up to date with all the latest on the roads here on V2 Radio. And if you can update us, we'd love to hear from you. 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

Champagne Supernova. Oasis on V2 Radio. James Morrison ahead of that. And You Give Me Something on V2 Radio. So coming up after three, Drive Time with Crouchy, as always. 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And then tonight from 7 o'clock, Mike Buxton's back with the Soft Rock Classics. 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Oh, great music tonight. From 7 o'clock, it is the Soft Rock Classics with Mike Buxton, only on V2.

0: Charles and Eddie, and Would I Lie to You on V2 Radio. Before that, Melbourne Moore, and this is it. Which just about wraps up for me, actually, this Monday lunchtime. Thanks very much to Western Cars, one of our big supporters of V2 Radio. Thank you very much indeed for supporting us. We, or at least I, will be back tomorrow morning at 11 o'clock, Tuesday's daytime show, from 11 tomorrow morning here on V2 Radio. The latest news headlines coming next at 3 o'clock, and then Crouchy is next for Drive Time here on V2 Radio. Have a great afternoon. 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
2: Which risks further fueling the flames. Around 400,000 people have been forced to leave their homes in the southwest of the country and in central Spain. Meanwhile, in parts of England, heat health alerts have been upgraded to amber from tomorrow. Authorities in Germany have confirmed a Polish woman was killed in Saturday's vehicle ramming and stabbing attack at Berlin Pride. 29 other people were injured. A suspect was later shot dead. Many at the event have questions.
3: How could it be even possible? I saw the police, I saw the security controls, the whole city was blocked.
4: I was at a demo where there were so many police officers. I do find it incredible that somehow a car got through here.
2: Comedian and wildlife presenter Bill Oddie has died at the age of 85. Before Springwatch, he found fame in the 70s with comedy trio The Goodies. Our arts and entertainment reporter Bethany Minnell has more.
5: It was appointment to view TV. It was the kind of show that would be on in the evening. The next day, all the kids at school would be talking about it. I banged into a colleague on the way here, and he was that era, and he said to me the episode where they had a giant kitten on the show. It was quite surreal, a bit Monty Python-esque, actually.
2: And Fujitsu is still being allowed to bid for government contracts despite its role in the Horizon IT scandal. The Japanese firm is on a list of approved suppliers. That's the latest. I'm Anna Bates.
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6: A 55-year-old man has died after two people were pulled from the sea at West Wittering Beach. Emergency services were called near the beach cafe at around 2:30 on Sunday afternoon. The second man was taken to hospital as a precaution. Police say the family of the man who died have been informed. Water supplies have returned to Gatwick Airport after passengers spent hours without working toilets. Restaurants and cafes were also forced to close on Sunday, while water fountains were unavailable. Most facilities reopened during the evening. Brighton & Hove Pride returns this weekend, celebrating its 35th anniversary since its return in 1991. The community parade will travel from Hove Lawns through the city centre to Preston Park on Saturday. Pride on the Park then runs across Saturday and Sunday, with Ray headlining the opening night and Diana Ross closing the festival. And the University of Chichester has been named Green Business of the Year at the Sussex Chamber Business Awards. The university was recognised for its environmental work, including installing electric vehicle charging points, reducing single-use cups and monitoring energy use. That's the latest. I'm Philip Keeler.
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8: So generally dry across the region this afternoon, prolonged sunshine and feeling very warm and just light winds this afternoon, highs around 26 degrees. For tonight, remaining dry with lengthy clear spells for many. Some variable amounts of cloud though will feed in from the western counties of the region, but still quite warm tonight. 15 degrees is the low it's going to go, and at the moment in Rustington and Littlehampton we've got 23.
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Jarvis Cocker and Pulp from 1995 and Disco 2000. 3:15, a very good afternoon to you. Crouchy here for Monday afternoon's drive time. How was your weekend? Another scorcher, wasn't it? Lovely weekend, whatever you hope got up to. I hope it was good for you. I just had a nice relaxing weekend. Didn't do too much. Didn't want to do any DIY. Didn't really want to do anything in the garden. So I just chilled. But I hope you had a good weekend. Coming up this afternoon, of course, all the usual features are here. The rewind on the way after 4. I'll keep you abreast of the travel situation as well throughout the afternoon, and we'll do a bit of showbiz around about 6:30, and some great music as well in between now and then. This is the latest from The Script. The crowd was singing Wonderwall.

0: 40, teaming up with Chrissie Hynde from The Pretenders back in 1985, and I Got You, Babe. I think I'm right saying that was number one in that year. 22 minutes past three at V2 Radio, so it looks like the summer getaway rush isn't slowing down at all. Of course, the school summer holidays are out, and the AA says around 6.3 million drivers are planning trips of more than 100 miles between now and Thursday, so the roads are still going to be pretty busy, even though the first big school holiday surge has passed. They reckon families are spreading their holidays out instead of all leaving on the same weekend, which does make sense, doesn't it? Which means the traffic keeps rolling, which is always good. The Port of Dover's bracing itself for another hectic few days as well. They've had that critical incident back in May when queues hit 4.5 hours. But last weekend, things ran much smoother thanks to French Border Police putting out the extra staff. And Dover say they're preparing again for what they expect to be their busiest weekend of the whole summer. So if you're heading away with the kids, particularly if you're for going across the channel, things, fingers crossed, should be all right for you. But we'll just have to wait and see what that reality is true or not, won't we? On Vogue on the way next, I'll have a look at the latest travel.
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0: 3:26. It's looking very good at the moment. Looking a little slow on main road around Bosham, Fishbourne at the moment, if you're heading that way, and going westbound from the Wick roundabout through to the Stockbridge roundabout on the A27. Also looking busy and patchy between the Bognor Road roundabout and the Portfield roundabout in both directions. Otherwise, the 27 is flowing very nicely indeed. Fingers crossed. Let's hope I haven't jinxed it. The T59 also running very well. No problems between Chichester and North Burst at the moment, or indeed out towards Littlehampton. Little patchy around Climping, but generally nothing too much to worry about there. The A29 just running a little bit slow between Lidsey, Woodgate, Westergate and Fontwell at the moment. But as far as I can see, that is about it. No problems on the trains either. Anything you spot, 01243 963 960.
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Steelers Wheel and Stuck in the Middle with you, 25 minutes to 4 of V2 Radio. Now, this is something we are doing this week as we team up with Portsmouth Water. We've got your chance to get one of 50 water butts that we are giving away to Portsmouth Water customers. Obviously, it's about helping to save water this summer. It's always good to collect rainwater, and of course, it's free, and your plants love it as well with all the nutrients in it. 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

0: Well, that's a bit different, isn't it? Brand new from U2. Street of Dreams at V2 Radio. 17 minutes to 4. Now, there is a bold new plan brewing on the South Coast. Nudists, apparently, want to turn Bognor Regis into the UK's naked capital. Not sure how I feel about that, being a Bognorian. A group calling themselves Sussex Naturists say the resort is the perfect spot for a body-positive naturist area, and they've even picked out a secluded bit of the seafront near the big holiday park there. You know, the one that starts with a B. I think I know where this is, actually. One of the members, Martin, says it's not some dodgy idea, but a well-established thing that already happens at beaches around the country, which is true. He reckons Bognor will become the next big destination for people who prefer life without clothes, especially with new hotels opening nearby. And locals don't seem too bothered either. They didn't ask me, mind you. One says the area being suggested isn't overlooked, has no homes nearby, and is tucked away enough for anyone who'd rather not see it all going on. So there we are. Is Bognor Regis going to become the next naturist beach? Sounds like it, doesn't it?
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0: I'm not sure what's going on this afternoon. It's all looking very suspiciously quiet this afternoon, but that's a good thing if you're out on the roads this afternoon. A27 Chichester bypass, a busy going westbound from the Wick roundabout through towards the Stockbridge roundabout, and then either side of the road between the Stockbridge roundabout and the Fishbourne roundabout looking patchy. And then if you're going westbound from the Portfield roundabout through to the Bognor Road, eastbound around Arundel, that's got the usual queuing on that stretch, and westbound around North Lancing out towards Broadwater at the moment also. Still got those roadworks around around Bramber really, on the Stenning bypass on the A283 there, but not causing too much of a delay at the moment. And the 259 between Chichester and North Bursted running well. Very slow though around Gladius Way out towards Rome Way, as it always is now because of that diversion around the Chichester Road, and that's putting extra traffic onto the Shrepney Road as you head towards the McDonald's roundabout, and then out towards Littlehampton. A little bit patchy there. But otherwise, fingers crossed, things are looking quite nice. But obviously, if you spot something, update me, please. Jam line number 01243 963 960.
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0: Their Share and Believe from 1998 at V2 Radio. And don't forget that our rewind is on the way after 4 o'clock. Got six songs coming up for you from a particular year. You all got to try and work out what the year is from the songs and the headlines. There aren't any prizes, but it's just the kudos of getting it right, perhaps, this afternoon. We'll see how you do after the latest headlines next at 4 here at V2 Radio.
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8: From the Sky News Centre at 4, the impact on victims' families of 67 offences at a funeral home in Hull is being heard in court as its director Robert Bush faces a 5-day sentencing hearing. Details are being described, including of relatives being given the wrong ashes. Fire clouds are said to be spreading over Bordeaux as a giant wildfire closes in. Around 400,000 people have been forced from their homes in France and central Spain. Maria Canete owns a campsite near Madrid.
9: I feel awful coming back here. I feel powerless. No one has told us anything. No one is helping us. We don't know anything about what's going on. It was really hard to set up this business. It has taken us 11 years to get here.
8: A father and daughter have died after being pulled from the sea at a beach in Cornwall. Meanwhile, an amber heat health alert kicks in for parts of England tomorrow. The UK government says it'll support residents in a Clackmannanshire village affected by ground movement. A report linked it to past mining activity, with locals in Colesnorton evacuated. Here's Scotland's First Minister, John Swinney.

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3: One man has died and another has been taken to hospital following an incident at West Wittering Beach. Police say two men had to be pulled from the sea near the beach cafe on Sunday afternoon. Lifeguards and emergency crews carried out CPR and advanced first aid, but a 55-year-old man was pronounced dead at the scene. The government is being pressed to end delays over the future of Zachary Merton Hospital in Rustington. MP Alison Griffiths says the case has now passed to the third health secretary this year without a decision. She has asked Yvette Cooper to confirm the review remains active and provide a date for a final decision. Passengers at Gatwick could face disruption later this summer as aircraft refuelling workers vote on possible strike action. The Menzies employees provide fuel for airlines, including Ryanair, Wizz Air and Turkish Airlines. Unite says workers rejected a 3.5% pay offer, with the strike ballot due to close on the 11th of August. Meanwhile, a spokesperson for Menzies Aviation has told V2 Radio, "We remain committed to engaging constructively with Unite and our employees as discussions continue." And most children in care in Portsmouth say they feel safe and supported, according to a council survey. 98% said they were well cared for, but only 57% felt involved in decisions about their lives, down 24 percentage points in a year. The council says it will follow up with those affected. That's the latest. I'm Philip Keeler.
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5: Bright and sunny spells for the remainder of the afternoon, becoming very warm in light winds. Highs around 26 degrees, and for tonight remaining dry with lengthy clear spells for many. Some variable amounts of cloud will feed into western counties in the region, and we'll have lows down to around 15. And currently in West Dean and Lavant, we have 25 degrees.
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5: Here we go then with Monday Afternoon's Rewind. Six songs on the way from a particular year, mixed in with some headlines also from that year. And your challenge is to discover what the year is that I'm looking for this afternoon between now and about 4:30. 01243 963 960 on the phones or the WhatsApp if you want to have a guess just for fun. We'll see how you do. And of course, you get a name check whether you're right or probably even wrong. So let's give you some headlines then to kick things off. The world's first hand transplant took place in this year. The £2 coin was introduced. Elton John was knighted, and the US embassies in Kenya and Tanzania were bombed. It was also the year that Furbies were the big toy of the year, and David Beckham wore a sarong, but luckily it didn't catch on. Also, BMW acquired the Rolls-Royce brand. Ford launched the Focus, and Vauxhall consequently launched the Astra as well. And the infamous Waterside Cinema and Leisure Complex was built on Bournemouth seafront in this year. So what is the year? 01243 963 960 on the phones or the WhatsApp. And here comes our first hit song from the year. It is the Spice Girls and Stop. Thank you very much.

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Well, there's our first two songs on the rewind for Monday afternoon here at V2 Radio. And based on that, I've got no wrong answers. Loads and loads of right answers so far. Well done indeed. Simon first in today with the right answer, closely followed by Chris in Portsmouth and Steve in Bognor. Plenty more getting it right as well. 01243 963 960 on the phones or the WhatsApp if you want to have a guess at the year that we are looking at with the songs and the headlines from that particular year. Bill Clinton and Monica Lewinsky hit the headlines in this year. Also, US and Britain dropped hundreds of cruise missiles on Iraq after Saddam Hussein refused to cooperate with UN weapons inspectors. The Northern Ireland peace talks ended in the Good Friday Agreement in this year, and a bomb planted by the real IRA exploded in Omar, killing 29 people. A month later, the real IRA announced a ceasefire. It was also the year in which thousands fled Kosovo as Serbian police and armed forces attacked. What is the year? 01243 963 960 on the phones or the WhatsApp if you want to have a guess, or you can email studio@v2radio.co.uk. Another hot song from the year. This is Natalie Imbruglia, A Big Mistake.

0: from our year on the rewind this afternoon. If you got it yet, 01243 963 960 on the phones or the WhatsApp. Few more clues then to help you discover what year it is, and two more songs on the way as well. Ulrika Johnson and Stan Collymore split up in this year after he assaulted her very publicly in a bar. Jerry Halliwell left the Spice Girls. A Scary Spice married Jimmy Golzar, and Paul and Cheryl Gascoigne got divorced. It was also the year that Linda McCartney sadly passed away from cancer. Frank Sinatra died at the age of 82 from a heart attack, and 23-year-old Bear Grylls became the youngest British person ever to climb Mount Everest. 01243 963 960 on the phones or the WhatsApp. Have a guess at the rewind year, and we'll get the travel next.
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6: 426 still looking slow on the A283 around Bramber at the moment due to the roadworks that are in place there. A27 going westbound North Lancing down towards Broadwater is busy. Eastbound around Arundel, and they're getting quite patchy now on the Chichester bypass between the Fishbourne roundabout and the Stockbridge roundabout. Both directions are busy. Going westbound towards the Stockbridge roundabout, also slow, and either side of the Bognor Road roundabout, and the Burdham Road, the A286, as you head onto the Stockbridge roundabout there, is also looking very slow. A259 around Gladius Way, the B2259 looking slow there, so you head out towards Rowan Way, and the McDonald's roundabout on the A29, that's also building quite a bit there, and further out on the A259 around Flansham through towards Climping and Wick. But if you spot something else, 01243 963 960.
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0: Our final song then on the rewind this afternoon of V2 Radio. Stardust with The Music Sounds Better With You and Cameron Ramirez before that, and Looking For Love. So did you manage to work out what year we went back to today? Very well done indeed. Lots of you getting it right today, and no wrong answers in fact, so that's brilliant. Well done to Simon first in today, also Chris in Portsmouth, Steve in Bognor getting it right, Dave and Kim in Fareham, Nigel in Fratton, there was David, also Carol and Judith in Beauty, Lindsay and Jenny in Bognor, all correctly guessing that the year we went back to today was 1998. Well done if you said 1998. That was the right answer. And we'll do another rewind tomorrow afternoon at just after four here at V2 Radio. Now 25 minutes to five and time to get the headlines.
1: Coming up this afternoon, I'll have the latest as Portsmouth South MP Stephen Morgans joined the new Prime Minister Andy Burnham and Ukrainian President Volodymyr Zelensky aboard HMS Queen Elizabeth. Emergency services have attended West Wittering Beach after two men were pulled from the sea on Sunday afternoon. And the MP for Bognor Regis and Littlehampton, Alison Griffiths, has urged the new House Secretary to make an urgent decision over the closure of Zachary Merton Hospital. More at 5.

0: in a Box with Living in a Box from 1987. It's V2 Radio. It's 18 minutes to 5 o'clock. And we went out this morning with Gone in 60 Seconds with Yeoman's Honda in Bognor Regis. We've teamed up with them all this week to give you possibly £100 in cash. Well done to Sandra this morning. She was the first one to pick up herself £100 to do with whatever she likes. And remember that we are out and about. We are in their fantastic new all-electric Super N car. And you have got just 60 seconds to come and find us. 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And it could be you that we're visiting out and about sometime this week for your chance to win £100. All the details on Gone in 60 Seconds with Yeoman's Honda in Bognor Regis, v2radio.co.uk.
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0: A24 heading from Ashington southbound down to the Washington roundabout, looking a bit slow, and still those roadworks continue on the A283 around Bramber. If you're heading that way, it'll be a little bit busy. A27 going westbound from Lancing through towards Broadwater, that slow. Eastbound out from Arundel towards Crossbush, and the Chichester bypass solid now between the Fishbourne roundabout, the stoppage roundabout, both directions heavy there, and heading westbound from the Portfield roundabout through to the Bognor Road is also looking slow. Little patchy around Gladius Way on the B2259 as you head towards Rowan Way. Of course, that's the diversionary route for the closure of Chichester Road, and we've got partly slow traffic as well heading along the Shripney Road towards the McDonald's roundabout. Then the speed to the A259 is also slow around Crookthorne and Bridge Road and Wick at the moment. If you're heading that way, you can expect a little bit of a delay. And on the A286 main road at Burdham, as you're heading out towards Delkey, that's also looking slow. Anything else, 01243 963 960 is the Jam Line number.
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0: That was from the movie Armageddon, wasn't it? That's Aerosmith, I Don't Want to Miss a Thing, and Shucky Khan and Snoop Dogg before that. Oh, it's a song I really love, Boogie's in My Soul. It is V2 Radio. It is Crouchy here on Drive Time, coming up after five. Got music on the way from Take That with Lulu and Jamelia. And, of course, I'll keep you across the latest travel situation as well. But next, at 5 o'clock, let's get the latest national and local headlines here at V2 Radio.
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10: From the Sky News Centre at 5. A court's heard a funeral director in Hull smiled as he gave a family stranger's ashes as a five-day sentencing hearing begins. Robert Bush admitted 67 offences. He's apologised, but Tristan Essex, whose grandmother's body was recovered following a police investigation, doesn't accept that and fired back a message of his own.
11: Coward. I'm glad you've lost everything. I know you could lose a lot more.
10: The Prime Minister's denied he's considering scrapping council tax and stamp duty in some parts of the UK. Newspaper reports suggested Andy Burnham was planning a change in favour of an annual charge based on property value.
12: Don't know actually where some of the stories that have appeared over the last 24 hours have come from. It's just not the case.
10: Downing Street insists any tax decision is a matter for the Chancellor. Firefighters are racing to stop a huge wildfire closing in on the French city of Bordeaux. Hotter temperatures and strong winds are due tomorrow. A pro-Palestine protesters avoided prison after scaling Big Ben in central London last March. 30-year-old Daniel Day has been handed a 14-month sentence suspended for 2 years. Wildlife presenter and comedian Bill Oddie has died aged 85. His agents paid tribute to his intelligence and wit. In sport, Northern Ireland's Olympic champion Rhys McClenaghan missed out on a medal in the Commonwealth Pommel Horse Final, coming sixth. Reuben Ward claimed silver and Cameron Lynn took bronze for Scotland. England's

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2: Support for Ukraine remained steadfast and would not waver. Emergency services have attended West Wittering Beach after two men were pulled from the sea on Sunday afternoon. Lifeguards, paramedics and Coast Guard teams provided treatment near the beach cafe. A 55-year-old man was pronounced dead despite efforts to save him. The other man was taken to hospital as a precaution. Police say both men were not known to each other. The MP for Bognor Regis and Littlehampton, Alison Griffiths, has urged the new Health Secretary to make an urgent decision over the closure of Zachary Merton Hospital. She says her request for the case to be called in was submitted almost 5 months ago. The MP is also seeking assurances from Yvette Cooper that the site in Rustington will not be sold in the meantime. And Brighton is preparing for one of its busiest weekends as Pride celebrations take place on Saturday and Sunday. Roads along Saturday's parade route from Hove Lawns to Preston Park will be closed with other restrictions across the city centre. Visitors are being urged to plan ahead and allow extra time for their journeys. That's the latest. I'm Philip Keeler.
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4: So, going to remain dry overnight with lengthy clear spells for many. However, variable amounts of cloud will feed in across western counties of the region and will have lows down to around 15 degrees. For Tuesday itself, dry with settled conditions across the area. Any early morning cloud will lift to leave plenty of late sunshine. Feeling increasingly warm and locally hot in places. Highs tomorrow up to around 29 degrees. It's 24 currently in Calford and Billingshurst.
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Miss Jamelia, superstar at V2 Radio. It is Crouchy here on Drive Time for your Monday afternoon. Hope your Monday's gone well. If you're heading home, looking at the travel situation, it's okay, actually. A little bit slow around Bramber on the A283. We've got those roadworks continuing there. A24, Ashington down to the Washington roundabout and heading down Findon Valley is slow. A27 going westbound, North Lancing out towards Broadwater, going eastbound from Arundel out towards Crossbush, and the Chichester bypass solid between the Fishbourne roundabout and the Stockbridge roundabout, and very slow from the Portfield roundabout through to the Bognor Road roundabout going westbound. 259 starting to get a bit patchy from Drayton down towards Colworth, then around Gladius Way and Rowan Way and out onto the A29, and then Gravett's Lane through towards Climping and Littlehampton also looking busy, but not too much to report, I'm pleased to say. If you spot something, update me please. 01243 963 960. Another travel update on the way in the next 10 minutes after music from Lenny Kravitz, and this is brand new from Teddy Swims. It's Break Up in Reverse.

0: There's Lenny Kravitz, Are You Gonna Go My Way? 20 past five at V2 Radio. So thank you very much indeed to Lorna Dodson, who's messaged me and she said, I'd like to give a shout out to my wonderful niece who works at Sims Williams in Chichester, Gracie Bradley Roberts, who will be running a 50K in Guildford on the 1st of August. Wow, that's brave. This is her second charity run for Essex and Hearts Air Ambulance, and I wanted to know how much I love her and how proud of her we all are with all her training in this heat as well. And the family will all be there to support her on the day. She's raised £2,000 so far, and well done indeed, Gracie. Absolutely fantastic. That is lots of love from your auntie Lorna. So Gracie, that is an amazing feat. Well done indeed, and we know that you will just do all of your family proud. Well, they're already proud of you, aren't they? They love you so much, and fantastic work that you are doing for local charity. So well done indeed. Okay, travel update on the way, and Miles Smith coming up for you shortly.
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0: 5.22 and a little bit slow on the M27 around Cosham at the moment. The A27 between the Fishbourne roundabout and the Stockbridge roundabout, if you're going eastbound, is a little bit slow. Westbound towards the Stockbridge roundabout, also busy. And a little patchy between the Portfield roundabout and the Bognor Road roundabout. Eastbound towards Arundel and out towards Crossbush, that's looking slow. And westbound on the stretch between North Lancing and Broadwater, and the A24 heading southbound between Ashington and the Washington roundabout is also looking slow. 259 tonight though, running quite well. Little patchy at Colworth, and then as you head down towards Northwest at Gladius Way, traffic is quite thick there at the moment out onto the A29, and then the 259 itself is slow around Climping out towards Littlehampton. But if you spot something else, update me please. 01243 963 960.
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0: It was number one in 1976. I remember it well. The Real Thing and You to Me Are Everything. It's Crouchy here on V2 Radio's Drive Time. We've got details of how you can go and see some great films very soon for half price. And music coming up as well from Kygo. But first, at 5:30, let's get the latest headlines.
1: Coming up this afternoon, I'll have the latest as new Prime Minister Andy Burnham and Ukraine's President Zelensky have visited HMS Queen Elizabeth in Portsmouth. The family of a 55-year-old man have been informed after he died following an incident at West Wittering Beach. And thousands of Gatwick passengers could be affected by possible strike action involving aircraft refueling workers. More at 6.

0: That's a great song, isn't it? Midnight at the Oasis, originally recorded by Maria Muldaur back in the 70s. And there's the 90s version from the brand new Heavies. It is now 22 minutes to 6 o'clock. And the renowned Chichester Film Festival is happening between the 7th and the 23rd of August. It's a bit of a flag bearer for the art of film, the part of the Festival of Chichester. And you've got a chance to see some of the great films that they are showing for just £7 a ticket. There are movies like Pretty Woman, Jurassic Park, Babe, Star Wars, and Song Sung Blue. And if you fancy getting tickets for this fantastic event, they are, as I said, just £7 each. You can head over to the V2 Radio Voucher Shop and purchase them right now. That is v2vouchers.co.uk. It's the Chichester Film Festival for 2036, and it's between the 7th and the 23rd of August. So get your tickets right now. v2vouchers.co.uk.
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0: 18 minutes to 6, it's the usual hotspots this evening. The A283, the Stenning Bypass around Bramber is still looking slow due to the roadworks. A24, Ashington down to the Washington roundabout, busy and down Findon Valley. And then onto the A27 around North Lancing out towards Broadwater, that's looking slow. Arundel out towards Crossbush, and then the Chichester Bypass busy either side of the Stockbridge roundabout between the Fishbourne roundabout and the Stockbridge roundabout there, and also heading from the Portfield roundabout through to the Bognor Road. A little bit slow as well on the A259 this evening, but not too bad. A little patchy heading from Colworth down towards North Burstead. Gladius Way not looking too bad there either at the moment, and then out towards Climping, Littlehampton and Wick. And the A29 looking slow, Woodgate through to Westergate and Eastergate, but nothing too much to worry about. If you do spot something, update me, please. please 01243 963 960.
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is Ella Henderson and Ghost from 2014. 6:10, the world is a strange place. We're being told today that younger people are dunking their biscuits in orange juice. Generation Z are indulging in the bizarre new trend instead of dipping them in a brew or a glass of milk like normal people do. The poll has showed that 3.2 million under 26 would confess to dunking theirs in orange squash and 2.8 million in sparkling water. The research showed that just 45% of us admit a chocolate biscuit was our favourite snack, with 42% saying they love to dunk them as well. And the older folks say they still adore a soggy chocolate treat by submerging it into a warm cup of tea, coffee or hot chocolate. You simply can't beat it, can you?

0: There's Texas and Halo and V2 Radio. It is Drive Time with Crouchy, and the music continues after six with Pink and Coldplay. Plus, we'll keep an eye on the travel situation. And I've got the showbiz news too, round about 6:30.
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7: From the Sky News Centre at 6, a Hull funeral director has been accused of barefaced lies as details of the 67 charges he's admitted are revealed on day one of his sentencing hearing. Victims' families have rejected this apology from Robert Bush for offences which include preventing burials.
8: Are you sorry for what you've done to these families?
9: Do you have any remorse, Mr. Bush?
8: Are you sorry, Mr. Bush?
9: Why do people get the wrong ashes, Mr. Bush?
10: Sorry.
9: What did you say, sorry?
10: I'm sorry, yes.
7: A YouGov poll is suggesting Labour and Reform are neck and neck. Meanwhile, the Prime Minister's ruled out scrapping stamp duty in parts of the UK, as reported in some papers. Elsewhere, Andy Burnham's told Volodymyr Zelensky the UK is behind Ukraine 100%. He's welcomed the President to a naval base in Portsmouth where Ukrainian military personnel have been training.
11: Our relationship with the UK is stronger than ever, and I thank Andy for his commitment to this partnership.
7: French officials say a wildfire has a life of its own as crews work to prevent it reaching Bordeaux. Tens of thousands of homes have been evacuated in France and Spain. A man's been told he may never be freed for the abduction and rape of a teenage girl in Edinburgh. Aaron Strachan, who's 21, was due to be sentenced earlier this year but escaped from a prison van. Northern Ireland's Olympic champion Rhys McClenaghan could only manage sixth place in the Commonwealth Pommel Horse final, but there was joy for host Scotland, with Reuben Ward adding a silver medal to his all-around title.
12: Scotland is a force to be reckoned with, and our goal is to prove that, and we are starting to prove that. I mean, I feel like I began it yesterday and we're snowballing now. Today we've got to come back with two medals, and we're proving it.
7: Cameron Lynn took bronze. And Bill Oddie is being remembered for his impact on birdwatching following his death, aged 85. He presented Spring Watch but found fame with comedy trio The Goodies in the 1970s. That's the latest. I'm Anna Bates.
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13: The new Prime Minister Andy Burnham and Ukraine's President Volodymyr Zelensky have visited HMS Queen Elizabeth in Portsmouth today. They were welcomed by City MP Stephen Morgan and Amanda Martin before meeting

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2: 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And Brighton and Hove Pride returns this weekend. The community parade will travel from Hove Lawns through the city centre at Preston Park on Saturday. Pride on the Park then runs across Saturday and Sunday, with Ray headlining the opening night and Diana Ross closing the festival. That's the latest. I'm Philip Keeler.
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4: Remaining dry overnight with lengthy clear spells for many. Variable amounts of cloud will feed in across western counties of the region and lows down to 15 degrees. For Tuesday, dry with settled conditions. Any early morning cloud will lift. Plenty of late July sunshine through the day. Increasingly warm, locally hot in places. Highs tomorrow 29 degrees, and it's 22 right now in Littlehampton and Bognor.
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Coldplay and the classic Clocks at VT Radio, 12 minutes past 6. Good evening to you. Hope your Monday has been a good one. This is Crouchy in the Chair through until 7 o'clock this evening. And after 7 tonight being a Monday, we have plenty of soft rock classics with Mike Buxton on the way between 7 and 10 this evening. Bananarama coming up after this from Alex Warren. This is Passenger.

0: Manarama, Love in the First Degree at V2 Radio. So, are you a dancer or a performer, or do you in a local band? 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That's the 40s, the 50s and the 60s. And, of course, you can use the platform to promote your band and your music. 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
0: 23 minutes past six. We're looking pretty good tonight. It's a little bit slow going westbound towards the Stockbridge roundabout on the A27 Chichester bypass, and then either side of the Bognor Road roundabout is also slow. Eastbound around Arundel out towards Crossbush, that's busy. And westbound on the Shoreham bypass as you head around North Lancing and down towards Broadwater. A24 got the usual queuing there. If you're heading down from Ashington to the Washington roundabout and down Findon Valley. That's quite slow through the roadworks. And then the A259 running very well, actually. Just a little bit slow as you head towards Gladius Way and then out towards Rowan Way and the Shrimpney Road on the A29. And the 259 around Climping, Littlehampton and Wick is also a bit patchy. But generally, everything seems to be running quite nicely. As always, if you do spot something, you can always update me, please. 01243 963 960.
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0: So Mick Jagger's Rolling Stones bandmates have wished him a happy birthday. The singer turned 83 yesterday. It's just 2 weeks since they released their latest studio album, Foreign Tongues. Meantime, British actor David Johnson says he feels blessed to join Marvel's Black Panther 3. He'll be playing the title role as the son of the character originally played by the late Chadwick Boseman. Ryan Coogler is returning to direct, and Letitia Wright will reprise her role as Suri, with Winston Duke back as M. Baku. The film is due out in US cinemas in December of 2028.

0: Kylie Minogue and Snow Patrol and these alarms at V2 Radio. Have you got your tickets yet for Chai Jester, a fantastic night of comedy at Fernley in North Street in Chichester on Friday the 18th of September at 7:30. And the headline act is the amazing Al Cruttendon. Also, we've got opener Russell Hicks there and support from Nathan Eagle. It's a brilliant night of comedy. Fernley, North Street in Chichester. Tickets are £25 and you can get your tickets right now. So get them sorted out so you know you've booked your place at v2tickets.co.uk. That's v2tickets.co.uk. Chai Jester, fantastic night of comedy, Fernley, North Street in Chichester, Friday the 18th of September at 7:30. Don't hang about, get your tickets sorted now.
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0: That's REM and Everybody Hurts, and that is Drive Time for today. Thank you very much indeed for joining me. I'll be back tomorrow afternoon from 3. Thank you to Yeoman's Honda, one of our advertisers, on the way. After the latest news for 7 next, we have Mike Buxton here with some soft rock classics, including Elton John, Phil Collins and Fleetwood Mac. Have a great Monday night.
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A song all about the ravages, the loneliness and the heartbreak of being homeless. Phil Collins from his multi-Grammy award-winning album, But Seriously, from 89, Another Day in Paradise. And Elton John, Tiny Dancer, Good Evening, This Is My Copa, Find You Well, between now and 10. 3 hours of soft rock classics here at V2 Radio. Steely Dan, after Fleetwood Mac.

0: 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Steely Dan, Ricky Don't Lose That Number, and Fleetwood Mac, Black Magic Woman. 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

There's one Billy Joel album I return to time after time. It's The Stranger from the late 70s. From that very album, Only the Good Die Young and the ELO with Evil Woman here at the Soft Rock Show, V2 Radio, the home of Gone in 60 Seconds with Yeoman's Honda. You could be winning £100 on us at any more in just a moment. After music from Rod Stewart with a tribute to the music of Motown, and this from Roxy Music.

0: Written by the wonderful Motown songwriting partnership of Holland, Dozier Holland. Originally a hit for the Isley Brothers, Rod Stewart came along and also recorded This Old Heart of Mine. Did a good job too. Also played Roxy Music and Virginia Plain here at the Soft Rock Show V2 Radio. So how do you fancy winning £100 on us? Well, you can with Gone in 60 Seconds with Yeoman's Honda. 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

Adams, Run To You, Dire Straits, Sultans of Swing. Wonderful backstory to that song, as Mark Knopfler tells it. They were in a pub in South London back in the late 60s watching a jazz band play when the vocalist shouted out into the microphone, "We are the Sultans of Swing." Mark Knopfler stored that line away for a few years and then came up with that wonderful song. It is the Soft Rock Show, V2 Radio, Manfred Mann's Earth Band, towards the news for 8 after this from Eric Clapton. And Bad Love.

0: Manfred Mann's Earth Band, Blinded by the Light, Eric Clapton and Bad Love, Soft Rock Classics, V2 Radio. The great music continues next hour, starting off with the likes of Hall & Oates and 10cc. And if you're stuck for a few ideas of how to keep the family entertained during these school summer holidays, a reminder of some of our fantastic half-price voucher deals at the online voucher shop, v2vouchers.co.uk. I'll run you through some of the latest vouchers on the way next hour. Up next, your news for 8.
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5: From the Sky News Centre at 8, President Macron says France is facing its most difficult situation since the Second World War because of wildfires. Flames are nearing Bordeaux before a heatwave and stronger winds set in. Meanwhile, a fire outside Madrid is Spain's biggest on record. Maria Canete owns a campsite there.
6: When we left here on the boat, we went elsewhere as they told us helicopters and planes were going to come. When we rode, we saw that it was starting to burn here.
5: Families of victims of a fraudulent funeral director have snubbed his apology made as he walked into court for a 5-day sentencing hearing. Robert Bush, whose premises in Hull were raided in 2024, admitted 67 offences, including preventing burials. The Prime Minister's denied he's considering scrapping council tax and stamp duty in parts of the UK. Newspaper reports had suggested Andy Burnham was planning an annual charge instead based on property value.
7: Don't know actually where some of the stories that have appeared over the last 24 hours have come from. It's just not the case.
5: A pro-Palestine protester who scaled the tower holding Big Ben in central London has been given a suspended prison sentence. Removing 30-year-old Daniel Day in March last year took 17 hours. Comedian and wildlife presenter Bill Oddie has died at the age of 85. His style, including on Springwatch, has been widely credited for bringing new audiences to birdwatching. And Northern Ireland's Olympic champion Rhys McClenaghan says he's going to look at what went wrong after his sixth-placed finish in the Commonwealth Pommel Horse Final.
8: A competition's always a good reflection of where you're at training. You can try new things. They sometimes work, they sometimes don't work. You can fluke a routine in training. You can't fluke a routine in competition, I don't think. And it shows where I'm at. That's a great place to look at and analyse.
5: Scotland's Reuben Ward and Cameron Lynn took silver and bronze. Adam Ramsey-Petey goes for gold in the 50 metres breaststroke shortly. That's the latest. I'm Anna Bates.
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of some songs I love to sing along to. Can't Quite Manage, 10cc's Donna, written by Godley and Cream. The high falsetto voice there of Lol Cream. Also played your Hall & Oates and Say It Isn't So. Good evening. This is Mike. It is the Soft Rock Show for a Monday evening here at V2 Radio with you through until 10. Got the Waterboys after this from Al Stewart, Year of the Cat.

0: Soft Rock Classics, V to Radio for a Monday evening. As always, it's Mike with you between 7 and 10, playing some wonderful tunes such as the Waterboys, Fisherman's Blues, and Al Stewart, Year of the Cat. So here we are then, already into the school summer holidays for 2026. 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

Baby, I'm a One Two Starship. We built this city featuring the talents of real life DJ Les Garland out in San Francisco in the 80s. He went on to become quite a big noise at the music channel MTV. It is the Soft Rock Show V2 Radio. Wonderful summery sounding song on the way from Santana after the boss now, Born in the USA.

0: For me, Santana, one of those artists that represents the sound of summer. Oye, Como Va, also Bruce Springsteen, born in the USA here at the Soft Rock Show, V2 Radio. Talking of the summer, boy, have we had some scorching days in recent weeks. The outlook, though, for the rest of this week, well, it certainly spells summertime, but not as hot and not quite as sunny as we've been used to. Most of this week, sunshine and clouds staying dry, with highs across the south in the sort of mid to reasonably high 20s. For a far more accurate forecast for the south, check out the website v2radio.co.uk. Suffice to say, safe to hang out the washing this week. Musically, got the Eagles and Player on the way.
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Don't know why though. Wonderful band, great song, Player, Baby Come Back, and the Eagles Take It to the Limit here at the Soft Rock Show, V2 Radio. Ian Meadows with that 70s show from 7 tomorrow evening, then Peter Gordon with the 80s Express Wednesday evening from 7. Towards the news for 9, Ozzy Osbourne and Peter Frampton after Marillion.

0: If you're a regular listener on a Monday evening, you'll know I love Peter Frampton's Frampton Comes Alive album. From the album Baby I Love Your Way, Ozzy Osbourne Dreamer and Marillion with Lavender. It is the Soft Rock Show V2 Radio. The great music continues next hour with the likes of John Stewart, with Stevie Nicks and George Harrison. And a reminder of how you could be winning some money on us with our £50 Friday with Reg360. I'll tell you more on the way in the next 60 minutes. Up next, it's your news for 9.
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6: From the Sky News Centre at 9, officials say a wildfire encroaching on Bordeaux is contained but could flare up again. France's president says the situation is the most difficult since World War II. Hundreds of thousands of homes have been evacuated and huge areas of land scorched. Details of some of the 67 offences admitted by a Hull funeral director have been heard during the start of a 5-day sentencing hearing for Robert Bush. Victims' families have rejected his apology. Jasmine Beverly believed she'd given her stillborn son a funeral.
7: I trusted him with the most important person in my life, one of my children, and he let me down. It's evil. That's all I could say. It's evil.
6: Volodymyr Zelensky says Ukraine's relationship with the UK is stronger than ever. Andy Burnham's hosted the Ukrainian president in Portsmouth. A man's been told he may never be released from prison after raping a 15-year-old girl in Edinburgh. 21-year-old Aaron Strachan abducted the teenager last May. Judge Michael O'Grady sentenced him.
8: The word predatory is perhaps overused in these courts, but it is an inescapable adjective when considering this truly bestial crime.
6: Within the week, he also stabbed a man and attacked another. We're told funding Jodrell Bank in Cheshire won't be a priority for the UK research and innovation beyond 2028. Makes for an uncertain future for Britain's biggest telescope. England's Adam Ramsay-Peaties won bronze in the 50 metres breaststroke. It's his second third-place finish at the Commonwealth Games in Glasgow, following his result in the 100 metres.
9: It's been an incredible experience. And I think for me, I need to look at how to improve those arena skills, but also keep it in perspective that I've put way too much pressure on myself.
6: And Bill Oddie's been remembered as a delightfully unpredictable wildlife presenter who tore up the rulebook. He's died at the age of 85. That's the latest. I'm Anna Bates.
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0: to number 2 in the UK charts. George Harrison, Got My Mind, Seth and You, John Stewart and Stevie Nicks and Gold. It is the Soft Rock Show, V2 Radio. Evening, Mike with you for another hour through until 10. Toto after Meatloaf.
1: The sirens are screaming and the fires are howling. We're down in the valley tonight.

0: Soft Rock Classics, V2 Radio, Toto, Hold the Line, Meatloaf and Bat Out of Hell. 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

Sticks, Lady and Kiss with those crazy, crazy nights. Wonderful new show to the lineup here at V2 Radio on a Wednesday evening. It is the local lineup with Amelia Barnden. 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Catch the local lineup on V2 Wednesday evenings from 9. Steve Winwood after Carly Simon. Hey.

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Lovely sultry voice on a Monday evening here in the summertime. Alana Miles, Black Velvet and Heart, What About Love? Heading towards the news for 10 with some Supertramp and Christopher Cross. A little bit of yacht rock on the way after this from Boskaggs here at V2 Radio. And what can I say? Well, I don't know.

0: little bit of yacht rock to end the soft rock show here at Vita Radio for another Monday evening. Christopher Cross, Ride Like the Wind, Supertramp, Give a Little Bit, and Boskaggs, What Can I Say? Quick thank you to one of our many sponsors here at Vita Radio, and that's Unique Workwear. Thank you to the team there. Your support very much appreciated. Keep it V2 and Chill on the way, including some Craig David, Christina and the Queens, and Delamitri. I'll be back with you next Monday evening from 7 for another 3 hours of soft rock classics. In the meantime, have yourself a great week. It's News for 10 that's next. Take care.
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7: From the Sky News Centre at 10, French officials say a wildfire on the outskirts of Bordeaux is contained, but rising temperatures and shifting winds could see it flare up again. Tens of thousands of homes have been evacuated in France and Spain, and huge areas of land left scorched. A court's heard a funeral director in Hull smiled as he gave a family strangers' ashes as a five-day sentencing hearing began. Robert Bush admitted 67 offences. He's apologised, but Tristan Essex, whose grandmother's body was recovered following a police investigation, doesn't accept that and fired back with a message of his own.
8: Coward. I'm glad you've lost everything. And I hope you lose a lot more.
7: The UK government says it'll support residents in a Clackmannanshire village affected by ground movement. A report has linked it to past mining activity with locals in Coles Norton evacuated. Here's Scotland's First Minister John Swinney.
9: This report gives the certainty and the clarity that everyone has been seeking. We'll work collaboratively with the United Kingdom government and the Mining Remediation Authority, giving support to Clackmannanshire Council to make sure that residents can be supported effectively.
7: A YouGov poll has found Labour is neck and neck with Reform. Meanwhile, Andy Burnham's appointed Equalities Minister Bridget Phillipson as the party's chair. In sport, the standout moment of day four of the Commonwealth Games has been the swimming live to Cat Suave in Glasgow.
10: Adam Ramsay PD's taken home his second bronze medal of the Commonwealth Games, this time in the 50 metres breaststroke. The world record holder was beaten by Australia's Sam Williamson and South Africa's Michael Hooley to the title here at the Tollcross Swimming Centre. He says he swam his last ever Commonwealth individual race, but is now focusing on the upcoming relays.
7: And comedian and wildlife presenter Bill Oddie has died aged 85. He found fame in the 70s with The Goodies before going on to host programmes like Spring Watch. That's the latest. I'm Anna Bates.
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3: From the Sky News Centre at 11, French officials say a wildfire on the outskirts of Bordeaux is contained, but rising temperatures and shifting winds could see it flare up again. 42,000 hectares have burned in the region. Almost 400,000 people have been forced out of their homes by wildfires in France and central Spain. Maria Canete owns a campsite near Madrid. Her land's been destroyed.
4: I feel awful coming back here. I feel powerless. No one has told us anything. No one is helping us. We don't know anything about what's going on. It was really hard to set up this business. It has taken us 11 years to get here.
3: Grieving families say they don't accept an apology from a fraudulent funeral director. The start of a 5-day sentencing hearing for Robert Bush has been told he breached the trust of victims' relatives on an almost industrial scale. A YouGov survey's put Labour neck and neck with Reform UK. The polling follows Andy Burnham's takeover as Labour leader and Prime Minister. Our deputy political editor Sam Coates says more.
5: This is the first time since April of last year where Labour hasn't been behind. Let me go through the numbers for you. Labour and Reform UK both on 22%. The Tories just behind on 21%. The Greens on 13%.
3: Meanwhile, Andy Burnham's appointed Equalities Minister Bridget Phillipson as the party's chair. The wildlife presenter Bill Oddie has died aged 85. He found fame in the 1970s as part of the surreal comedy show The Goodies. His second career was of presenting nature programmes like Springwatch. He spoke to us about a comeback for native red squirrels back in 2018.
6: They used to be common in Britain, but a very, very long time ago. And what would you do now? Go out and shoot all the grey squirrels? I don't think so.
3: And England's Adam Ramsay-Peaty took bronze again in the 50-metre breaststroke final at the Commonwealth Games in Glasgow. Scotland's gymnast Reuben Ward and Cameron Lind took home silver and bronze medals. Rhys McClenahan finished in sixth place in the pommel horse final. That's the latest.
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0: 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This is V2 Radio. From the Sky News Centre at midnight, officials in France say wildfires near Bordeaux have not gained any ground over the last 24 hours, despite numerous flare-ups. However, we're told the situation in the region remains highly unpredictable, with higher temperatures and strong winds forecast. Hundreds of thousands of homes have been evacuated in France and Spain. French President Emmanuel Macron's visited a control centre.
4: The priority, obviously, is lives. When you need to move to save lives, you move people. When you need to sacrifice for or sometimes equipment to save lives, we will do that.
0: New technical education routes are to be made available to 14-year-olds in England as part of a drive to tackle youth unemployment. New technical pathways combining skills training with work experience will be rolled out from September 2028. Meanwhile, Volodymyr Zelensky says Ukraine's relationship with the UK is stronger than ever. Prime Minister Andy Burnham's hosted the Ukrainian president in Portsmouth. Details of some of the 67 offences admitted by a Hull funeral director have been heard during the start of a five-day sentencing hearing for Robert Bush. The court's been told he smiled as he handed one family the wrong ashes. A pro-Palestine protester has avoided prison after scaling the Elizabeth Tower, which houses Big Ben in central London. 30-year-old Daniel Day triggered a major police response when he climbed and sat barefoot on the landmark for 17 hours last March. Northern Ireland's Rhys McLenaghan says he's going to look at what went wrong after his sixth place finish in the Commonwealth Games pommel horse final in Glasgow.
5: A competition is always a good reflection of where you're at training. You can try new things. They sometimes work, they sometimes don't work. You can fluke a routine in training. You can't fluke a routine in competition, I don't think. And it shows where I'm at. That's a great place to look at and analyse.
0: Scotland's Reuben Ward and Cameron Lynn took home the silver and bronze medals respectively. England's Adam Ramsay-Peaty had to settle for a second bronze medal in the 50 metres breaststroke final. That's the latest.
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